0: And easy to love. He just threw a big old pool party here in Nashville for CMA Fest. 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
29: How often do you stop to wonder whether you should share something that's revealing, maybe even embarrassing, with a partner, a friend, or even your boss? In her new book called Revealing, The Underrated Power of Oversharing, behavioral scientist Leslie John says doing just that can help you deepen relationships that are vital to your life. We need people to trust us in order to get things like love, friendship, and career success. That's what she told us. When you make yourself vulnerable by revealing something sensitive, it does make other people trust you. In turn, when you ask someone to reveal something about themselves, showing that interest will generally lead someone to like you more. Why? Because people like to be asked about themselves, she says. It also signals that they are discriminating and choosy, but in a good way. I'm Dr. Sanjay Gupta, helping you live a better life.
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Bailey Zimmerman just had Brandon Lake on stage during CMA Fest. It was a fantastic performance. And of course, I just got done listening to him putting out The Climb by Miley Cyrus. Love that cover. Here's Chevy Silverado. Why?

0: 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If you could play Luke Bryan, that'd be awesome.
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9: Have you ever noticed that you mostly breathe through one nostril at a time? Even when you're not sick, even when your allergies aren't bothering you. The body actually switches the dominant nostril as frequently as every 2 hours while we're awake. That's according to Adam Taylor, an anatomy professor at Lancaster University in the UK. This alternating cycle is automatic. It's regulated subconsciously by the hypothalamus in the brain, he said. Your body does this to give each nostril a chance to rest and repair so they don't get too dried out, which could make it easier for pathogens and inflammation to cause damage. Now, Taylor also said studies suggest the left nostril may be more dominant, and when the right nostril is dominant, the body is in a more alert or even stressed state. Who knew? Pretty fascinating stuff. I'm Dr. Sanjay Gupta, helping you live a better life.
10: He's got ties. He's got socks. Give him a gift that really rocks. Treat your dad to a $5,000 basement barbecue or backyard upgrade. 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

0: Dustin Lynch is a huge fan of the Grand Ole Opry. Check this out.
1: I would say, like, the Opry's one of the reasons I moved to Nashville and thought I had a chance to do this, because I could see the songs I was hearing on the radio come to life on stage. And I'm just so inspired by all these guys and girls ahead of me, you know, in their careers, still getting to play the Opry and still feeling their excitement to get up and play music. It's just encouraging to me to go on and put my best foot forward.
0: He just got done playing CMA Fest through a pool party where he was DJing. It was off the charts. He's on a roll. Here's Small Town Boy.
2: 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I'm a

0: 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You know, he's got one regret, and it's a tattoo.
1: 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I hate this tattoo. I mean, I'm actually grateful because my shirt stays on a lot more than what my team. My team always tries to get me to take my shirt off. I can't stand this tattoo on my chest. It started when I was 18. It's been a cover-up 3 times. I've been trying to get this done since I was 18. Now it's turned into a hawk.
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0: Would love to play that for you. Thanks so much for calling in tonight.
2: 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She's 2,000 miles

So a long, long time ago, Locash almost called it quits, but they didn't because of another country singer. Before the end of the hour, I'm going to tell you the whole story and play you the song. Here's Hometown Home on Country Nights Live.

0: several country artists' lives over the years, and that includes Low Cash when they were about ready to call it quits. Such a good story. We're going to play you the song.
1: We lost Chris's dad. He passed away suddenly in January, and then a couple weeks later, we lost his aunt, who was a close friend and a big Low Cash fan. We lost our song that year. Lost our record deal. We lost our fiddle player. And it just seemed like, you know, what are we doing? Keith Urban called us and said, that song, You're Gonna Fly, that you guys wrote, I'm gonna make it a single. And within 3 or 4 months, it was number one. And it changed our life.
0: Keith Urban's on the show this Friday. It all kicks off at 7 o'clock right here on Country Nights Live. Love him.

0: Corey Kinn's going to be coming on the show soon. That's him with Co Wetzel and Rocky Mountain Low on Country Nights Live. We've got Thomas Rhett coming up next with some Jordan Davis. Ain't a bad life. You know, Thomas has a few things to say about when and how he gives fans more music.
1: Absolutely. But not at the risk of just like, more is more. You know what I'm saying? Like, if there's something to say and it's recorded and it's worth telling, might as well come out. Just finding places for the amount of songs that we get to create in a year to really just come out and bless people and put smiles on their faces. That's the ultimate goal.
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20: 20 years ago, the average attention span was about 2.5 minutes. Today, it's just 47 seconds. Pretty disconcerting. That's according to new research out of UC Irvine. But really, this isn't our fault, at least not entirely. We can blame technology and the world around us. Attention, it turns out, is not an unlimited resource. You only have so much of it to give. Start paying more attention to what times of the day you seem to be at your mental peak. Try to knock out the more complicated stuff during that time. It's also important to take breaks every so often so you can more easily lock in when you're trying to concentrate. One expert said, even trying to visualize where you want to end your day with everything all wrapped up or with tons left to do, that can act as a real motivator. I'm Dr. Sanjay Gupta, helping you live a better life.
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0: Shaboozey's got new music coming out, a new album too, and it's kind of a concept album. He's going to be coming on the show very soon to talk to us about it. Right now it's Amen. Jelly Roll with him.
1: On a lost and lonely highway, paying for my sins. If you ever saw me out last Friday, a lying guinea.

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This is Country Nights Live. I absolutely loved it when she put up on social media her doing George Strait's Full Hearted Memory. Check it out. She's got

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15: A Better Life with Dr. Sanjay Gupta.
16: If you are struggling with substance abuse, alcohol, pills, whatever it may be, first of all, it's nothing to be ashamed of. We know addiction is a brain disease, and we also know getting into recovery can be tough. Also, in case this helps, I want to tell you about a new study at a Harvard School of Public Health, which found that spiritual belief, the idea of a steady religious practice, had a protective effect from addiction. Experts we talked to told us there were probably a few reasons why this might be the case. Number one, excessive drug and alcohol use would not be the norm in a religious community, and people want to fit in. Two, a belief in a higher power provides people with hope and solace. Great foils for addiction. And three, and I think there's some merit to this, regular attendance in a faith community also provides connection. Just like in AA, camaraderie and social support is often what you need. I'm Dr. Sanjay Gupta, helping you live a better life.
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0: Love that song from Dan and Shay. It's Say So. This is Country Nights Live. You know, Dan and Shay absolutely love their fans, and they love it when you use their music in your own lives. They're paying attention.
1: There are so many songs in the world they could have chose from, but they chose our song, which is incredible, especially for somebody's wedding. That's the biggest moment of somebody's life. And of all the great wedding songs that have existed in history, they've been using our music. You know, we've been fortunate enough to have a few of those songs with Speechless, From the Ground Up, Glad You Exist, and something we'll never take for granted. You know, that's so flattering for us, and all the hard work we pour into writing and recording these songs, being out there on the road, that makes it all worthwhile.
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Of course, her album Cloud Nine breaking records. She almost called the album Medicine instead of Cloud Nine, by the way. Here's the single.

0: I love this about Lainey Wilson. 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
1: Lord have mercy. 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Thank you.
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1: Lots of touring news this week. Little Big Town is gearing up to hit the road. 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Tickets go on sale Friday, June 12th. Lady A is bringing back their This Winter's Night tour starting December 10th in Northfield, Ohio, and wrapping December 21st with a two-night holiday run at Nashville's Ryman Auditorium. 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Plus, Justin Moore is taking a short break from touring to focus on his health. He says he'll miss a few upcoming shows, but it's the right move for him and his family. And he's looking forward to being back on stage later this summer. That's your Country Nights Live news update. I'm Bev Rainey.
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17: People have started using AI for all sorts of things, but I cannot think of an area where the stakes are higher than your health. First of all, I'll tell you this. I know doctors who have cracked some seemingly impossible cases with the help of AI, so it can be a powerful tool. But AI can also hallucinate, provide bad advice, and be just as confident when it does that. If you do decide to plug any personal medical information into one of these chatbots, you should know that while the companies that created them have robust privacy protections in place, they are not bound by HIPAA, like your healthcare provider is. Whatever the advice presented to you, take it with a degree of healthy skepticism. Always get a second opinion. And remember, if you ever experience concerning symptoms, skip the AI consult and head straight to the ER. I'm Dr. Sanjay Gupta, helping you live a better life.
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12: 20 years ago, the average attention span was about 2.5 minutes. Today, it's just 47 seconds. Pretty disconcerting. That's according to new research out of UC Irvine. But really, this isn't our fault, at least not entirely. We can blame technology and the world around us. Attention, it turns out, is not an unlimited resource. You only have so much of it to give. Start paying more attention to what times of the day you seem to be at your mental peak. Try to knock out the more complicated stuff during that time. It's also important to take breaks every so often so you can more easily lock in when you're trying to concentrate. One expert said, even trying to visualize where you want to end your day with everything all wrapped up or with tons left to do, that can act as a real motivator. I'm Dr. Sanjay Gupta, helping you live a better life.
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Good morning, good evening, whatever time of day it is for you. Always happy that you are here. My name is Justin. This is the Overnight Ride. Back after two nights, thanks to Tyler for filling in for me last minute. I'll tell you what happened coming up and why humor is the best medicine. Right now, Dustin Lynch.

0: If your name is Barbara A. Black, I have your wind chime. My name's Justin. This is the overnight ride. So I was not here the past two nights. Flew home to Philadelphia. My aunt passed away. I told you guys that a couple weeks ago. Had to go to her funeral and her funeral services. And my mom, her sister, is a very good gift giver, especially when it comes to times of sadness. She always gives people wind chimes when a loved one passes away. It's a cool gift. You put it outside, you always remember that person. So naturally, when someone close to us passes away, we're going to get a lot of wind chimes. And we got a lot, and it's good, because my mom has one out front. She's going to put one out back. She's going to put one when they go to the beach, etc. A lot of places to remember my aunt. So we get a delivery on Monday afternoon. It comes in. I see it's more wind chimes. I placed on the counter. We go about our business. On Tuesday is the funeral. We come back home. We get some food. We're just kind of debriefing, unwinding. I go, we should open those wind chimes. It's from one of my mom's best friends. I open it up. I go, these are nice. And then I just start cracking up laughing to the point where I'm crying. And I go, Mom, this is an aunt. This is a woman named Barbara A. Black from 1935 to 2026. We start cracking up. We call the person who gave it to us. They're like, oh my God, the company messed it up. It's nice wind chimes. I'm like, do we go on Facebook and try to exchange this, find the people? Because obviously they want it. So the company is sending us a new little placard, but I kind of want to hang it up. I mean, it's a nice tribute. Anyway, a nice dose of humor is the best medicine. I'm going to force my mom to hang it up, I think.
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Charles Wesley Godwin, Luke Combs, Better That Way on the Overnight Ride. Friday is shaping up to be a massive day. The reissue of California Sunrise from John Party and new album from Coe Wetzel. It's Hurts Like You on the Overnight Ride.

The Instagram is Justin Off Air. I did a little behind the scenes of me somehow getting on stage and hosting this past Sunday at CMA Fest. I don't know how it happened. I made a fool of myself. And I threw out my shoulder. You can see why on the

0: A case of persistence in believing in yourself is Russell Dickerson. My name's Justin. It's the Overnight Ride. If you don't know who Fetty Wap is, he's a rapper. Just know that. He performed with Russell Dickerson this past Sunday, the last day of CMA Fest, Nissan Stadium. They did a Fetty Wap song together. They have a song together. They did not a Russell song. Then Russell revealed, like 11 years ago, that song was part of his set list. And now he's on the biggest stage in Nashville, performing with the guy he loves. Persistence and believing in yourself.
1: We're here for you. Second and third shifters, we are here for you. More of the Overnight Ride is next.
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15: A better life with Dr. Sanjay Gupta.
16: If you are struggling with substance abuse, alcohol, pills, whatever it may be, first of all, it's nothing to be ashamed of. We know addiction is a brain disease, and we also know getting into recovery can be tough. Also, in case this helps, I want to tell you about a new study out of Harvard School of Public Health, which found that spiritual belief, the idea of a steady religious practice, had a protective effect from addiction. Experts we talked to told us there were probably a few reasons why this might be the case. Number one, excessive drug and alcohol use would not be the norm in a religious community, and people want to fit in. Two, a belief in a higher power provides people with hope and solace, great foils for addiction. And three, and I think there's some merit to this, regular attendance in a faith community also provides connection. Just like in AA, camaraderie and social support is often what you need. I'm Dr. Sanjay Gupta, helping you live a better life.
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Four bars, one stadium. That was Jason Aldean's CMA Fest weekend. What he didn't do is say three t-shirts or three shirts. It's so hot here. He went through three before he got on the stadium stage. Jason, don't tell on me.

on the overnight ride. So I was kind of close on who had shotgun beers this past weekend with Luke Combs. My kind of Saturday night tour. Last one in North America. It was the Toronto Blue Jays. And it was the Toronto Maple Leafs. No Jose Bautista. I thought it was a shoo-in. A bunch of current players. Ain't no love in Oklahoma on the overnight ride.

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My name's Justin. This is the Overnight Ride. Dustin Lynch does have an opinion that I agree with. The person grilling at the cookout eats last. Make sure everybody else is happy. I say that too, because I like to eat as I go. Just to see the temperatures on the burgers. Buffy's

0: When it lands on your arm, you're supposed to play the lottery. But what happens if it clips your lip? My name's Justin. This is The Overnight Ride. I am talking about bird poop. Now, on Sunday, I somehow wound up on the riverfront stage at CMA Fest hosting. I talked about it on Monday morning. Then I was off for a couple days. I put a video up on my Instagram, Justin Off Air. When I arrived, I was just hanging out backstage. Brandon Lake was about to go on. I was getting my notes and was talking to the stage manager about how not to make a fool of myself. Don't worry, I did. My fly was open during two introductions. Yep. Now, right before I went on stage, a bird had pooped. And the poop had grazed the front of my hat and the front of my lip. Now, I've been told my whole life, if a bird poops on you, you should play the lottery. And it's good luck. Because the sky's huge. Birds are sparse. And they can poop anywhere. And if they poop on you, it's good luck. Because they've selected you as they're pooping. But when it clips your lip and your hat, is there an extra step? Like, do I enter a home giveaway? A truck raffle? I saw they were giving away a Sonic ice machine. I should have entered that after my stage introductions. I feel like there's another level to it. Poops on your arm, play the lottery. Poops on your lip and your hat. I don't know. Should I like run for office or something?
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2: 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Thank you for being part of our family. The Overnight Ride will be right back.
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16: A better life with Dr. Sanjay Gupta.
1: Breast cancer is the most common cancer among women in the world. And according to a new study out of the University of Washington School of Medicine, an estimated 3.5 million cases a year are expected by 2050. Now, the good news is we've gotten so much better at screening, earlier detection, and cutting-edge treatments in many countries, including here in the United States. But even here in America, black women have a death rate from breast cancer that is 40% higher than white women, a disparity that exists despite our world-class treatment infrastructure. So what can you do to lower your risk? Eat less red meat? Try your best to manage your blood sugar and your weight? Exercise is really important. Cut back on drinking, quit smoking. And remember this, you should start getting mammograms. At what age? 40. That's when you should start. I'm Dr. Sanjay Gupta, helping you live a better life.

I'm sure at some point there will be a line dance or an official dance for this, but checking for phone, keys, wallet, kind of like doing the Macarena a little bit, right? New now from Lainey Wilson, John Mayer playing guitar on this one. Phone, keys, wallet on the overnight ride.

Hardy, Eric Church, Morgan Wallen, Tim McGraw, MacArthur on the overnight ride. They're all together. One of them is teasing new music. It happens to be Morgan Wallen. So we'll play them again. It's Don't We on the overnight ride.

0: Hello, Lefty. Boston on the overnight ride. More reading material. First, we got the Kenny Chesney book. Now, we're going to get an Eric Church book. So, if you haven't seen this, it's online. It's pretty long. Eric Church gives the commencement speech at UNC. It's gone viral. Everybody's talking about it. It's a great message. He says he's going to put it in book form and call it The Six Strings of Your Life. It'll be a speech. It'll be a little more, maybe, because there's some color. I mean, it's really eight chapters. You have a beginning, you have six chapters, then you have an outro. This is going to be a long book by Eric Church.
1: 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We'll be right back.
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country on the overnight ride. He goes to Texas Roadhouse annually. And by annually, he means once a week. And on Friday, it is my birthday. And that's my Texas Roadhouse annual stop. I will be there. I'm going to try the rolls grilled. TikTok says that's good. Here's Hudson Westbrook and Painted You Pretty.

is Justin. This is the Overnight Ride. Can catch me on Instagram, Justin Off Air. 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It's Tucker Wetmore. And wind up missing you.

0: I was done for.
1: The new one from Max McNown, that's Done For on The Overnight Ride. I'm Justin. I have a take. As we get into grilling season today, National Corn on the Cob Day. I prefer my corn off the cob. I will cut it off. I don't like it sticking between my teeth.

0: I've confirmed it with my own two eyes. I do know all the flavors that Busch Light is releasing. My name's Justin. This is the Overnight Ride. If you're not familiar with Bapple, Bapple has a cult following. It is also delicious. Tastes like apple juice. That is Busch Light Apple, which fans have named Bapple. During CMA Fest, Busch Light had a huge setup going on. 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Well, we have Bapple. So now we have to name the other ones. So my friends and I have come up with a couple. Busch Light Lemon, I think we can call Blemon. Right? That was, it's funny. It, Bapple is funny, Blemon's funny. For orange, Busch Light Orange, we go Barange, which sounds like a toddler trying to say orange for the first time. Peach, though, was the hardest one. Because we can't say Bapeach or Beach. I have to give credit. One of our DJs that works locally here in Nashville, Aaron. She's like, what if we put the P in front of Bush and we called it Push? A Push Light. If you have a better suggestion, text it to me. 615-737-1033. Push Light does not sound attractive. That's why we got to find a better name. Although hers, it could take off. We'll see.
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On his tour, he has been shotgunning Miller Lights on stage. But now Luke Combs is going overseas. Like, he's going to Paris. I feel like he's got a shotgun wine there. Ireland. Shotgun a Guinness. Which sounds horrifying. You can't do that. Here's BYU.

Hardy, favorite country song on the overnight ride. I have a feeling he has something to do with Florida Georgia Line getting back together. He's written a lot of their songs. I don't know if there'll be new music from them, but Morgan Wallen's teasing new music. Darius with Ella Langley, I Can't Love You Anymore. There's so much going on, it's hard to fit in 16 seconds.

0: We have an update on the letter that Lainey Wilson wrote to Tim McGraw when she was a kid. My name's Justin. This is The Overnight Ride. In her documentary, Keep It Country Cool on Netflix, she talks about the letter she wrote to Tim McGraw. Tim never got it, but he faked it, and he delivered her a letter he wrote back to her at CMA Fest this past weekend. But then it gets a little deeper. Tim McGraw is writing a song, or wrote a song, about getting that letter from Lainey Wilson, and he's going to send it to her. So maybe they'll sing it together. They sang it together, this past weekend, so Lainey Wilson, Tim McGraw collaboration. Could be in the works.
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13: People have started using AI for all sorts of things, but I cannot think of an area where the stakes are higher than your health. First of all, I'll tell you this. I know doctors who have cracked some seemingly impossible cases with the help of AI, so it can be a powerful tool. But AI can also hallucinate, provide bad advice, and be just as confident when it does that. If you do decide to plug any personal medical information into one of these chatbots, you should know that while the companies that created them have robust privacy protections in place, they are not bound by HIPAA, like your healthcare provider is. Whatever the advice presented to you, take it with a degree of healthy skepticism. Always get a second opinion. And remember, if you ever experience concerning symptoms, skip the AI consult and head straight to the ER. I'm Dr. Sanjay Gupta, helping you live a better life.
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from Brantley Gilbert on the way, the 24th of July, Sins of the Father. And he has a new hat collection with branded bills. Good hats. You can sweat through them. Of his tattoos. It's Brantley, good damn, on the overnight ride. You always

0: Where is the couch from? And will they take my money? I'm Justin. This is the Overnight Ride. I'm talking about a custom Realtree couch for Riley Green's dog, Carl the Cowboy Corgi, who had his own meet and greet at CMA Fest. Not upset that I missed the Riley meet and greet. Very upset I missed meeting Carl in his custom recliner made out of Realtree camo. Riley wasn't there. It was just Carl and his handler.
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0: what would be the first song you'd play? My name's Justin. This is The Overnight Ride. When life goes haywire, you have to make the best of it. And I feel like this would be the best way to make the best of this situation. There's a TikToker. Her name's Kate. She went viral. She thought she was taking her vitamins. Instead, she swallowed her Apple AirPods. Got an X-ray. Showed they had left her system. And the headphones took 2 to 4 days to pass through. There's no way to get them out. You just gotta let them go. Which she got lucky. Because the AirPods are small. I guess you can get them out of your system. I don't know if the stomach acid eats the plastic. Whatever. But if I had discovered that I had swallowed my own AirPods, I feel like I would just go out in public and start playing songs when people heard them. Like, where's that coming from? I'm super hungry. And then point to my stomach. But like, what would be the music that would cut through the most? I mean, I got a lot of layers here. There's a lot of insulation going on. So I need something heavy. Some death metal. Maybe some Metallica. Like some Lynyrd Skynyrd would cut through the protective layer that I'm sporting on the front of me. Cut through my resume. Right on the front. What would be the first song you would play if you swallowed your AirPods?
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18: A better life with Dr. Sanjay Gupta.
19: People have started using AI for all sorts of things, but I cannot think of an area where the stakes are higher than your health. First of all, I'll tell you this. I know doctors who have cracked some seemingly impossible cases with the help of AI, so it can be a powerful tool. But AI can also hallucinate, provide bad advice, and be just as confident when it does that. If you do decide to plug any personal medical information into one of these chatbots, you should know that while the companies that created them have robust privacy protections in place, they are not bound by HIPAA, like your healthcare provider is. Whatever the advice presented to you, take it with a degree of healthy skepticism. Always get a second opinion. And remember, if you ever experience concerning symptoms, skip the AI consult and head straight to the ER. I'm Dr. Sanjay Gupta, helping you live a better life.
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My name's Justin. This is the Overnight Ride. May come off as last minute, but you know, it is life unfolding itself. Tyler Nance had a right one day. The night before, had to come up with something. Was on his couch. Wrote the first verse of this one. Rest is history. This keeps me sane on the Overnight.

My name's Justin. This is the Overnight Ride. Text line's always open, 615-737-1033. So are my DMs. Instagram, Justin Off Air. It's Kevin Powers, Shaboozy, and move on.

0: FGL, LFG. Those are the six letters that made the world go crazy. My name's Justin. This is the Overnight Ride. Florida Georgia Line has gotten back together. We're approaching a week of them reuniting. But on the marketing materials, it says FGL, LFG, Florida Georgia Line. What I assumed was, let's bleeping go. You know, kind of fits. People freaking out that FGL is back together. Now the internet is theorizing that LFG means something else. It may mean a new song. So I went to ChatGPT, artificial intelligence, and I asked, what would LFG stand for? It suggested Large Feral Geese, which I don't think would be a Florida Georgia Line song. Looking for Gravy, maybe if they have a Thanksgiving song. Late for Golf, which could fit them, but the one on here, that could maybe be a Florida Georgia Line song in a weird way. Larry Forgot Gas. Does that not sound like a country song to you? Or Listen, Frank's Gone. Or Luke's Finally Groomed. This is all from ChatGPT. Whatever LFG stands for, it may be a new Florida Georgia Line song.
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5: Colleague of mine was telling me the other day about how their Instagram feed is filled with videos, most of them kind of funny, about how grandparents and friends tend to bulldoze new parents out of the way to get to see their baby. Now, as a dad of three daughters, I know how life really does become all about them the moment those kids are born. But I also know parents are still people, too, who need their own attention beyond being mom or dad. And moms, in particular in those early years, can feel especially invisible in the eyes of other people. So what can you do to stop contributing to what is known as maternal invisibility? Women we spoke to said these two things were the most helpful. When people stopped to ask how they could best support them, number one, or when they took the initiative to handle certain tasks that obviously needed to be done. I'm Dr. Sanjay Gupta, helping you live a better life.

My name's Justin. It's the Overnight Ride. I was with my parents for a couple days. This song came on. My mom goes, I love this song. It was trying to avoid a hangover at a wedding. And I went, you missed the point. It's in the first verse. Now she loves it even more. It's Graylin James, Water at a Wedding, on the Overnight Ride.

shaping up to be an amazing day because the reissue of John Party's California Sunrise is out. 10th anniversary, 10 out of 10 album, no skips, front to back. I'll put it in my top five. It's John Party Boots Off on the Overnight Ride.

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0: Justin, this is the Overnight Ride. Who's this?
1: Jeff the Joke Guy.
0: Jeff, what do you got for us tonight?
1: Did I tell you I got a new horse?
0: You did not tell me you got a new horse.
1: His name is Mayo. Sometimes mayonnaise. What always starts with a W and always ends with a T?
0: What always starts with a W and always ends with a T? What?
1: Correct. There's this dog, and she has three puppies, and their names are Friday, Saturday, and Sunday. What's the dog's name?
0: What?
1: Correct.
0: Oh. Oh, you got me again. Oh, cheesy.
1: What's the only concert that you can go to that only costs 45 cents?
0: The only concert that costs 45 cents, what?
1: 50 Cent along with Nickelback.
0: That was good.
1: Why won't a vampire bite Taylor Swift?
0: Why won't a vampire bite Taylor Swift? Why?
1: Because she's got bad blood.
0: So cheesy.
1: All right, this is Jeff the Joke Guy signing off.
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6: Colleague of mine was telling me the other day about how their Instagram feed is filled with videos, most of them kind of funny, about how grandparents and friends tend to bulldoze new parents out of the way to get to see their baby. As a dad of three daughters, I know how life really does become all about them the moment those kids are born. But I also know parents are still people, too, who need their own attention beyond being mom or dad. And moms, in particular in those early years, can feel especially invisible in the eyes of other people. So what can you do to stop contributing to what is known as maternal invisibility? Women we spoke to said these two things were the most helpful. When people stopped to ask how they could best support them, number one, or when they took the initiative to handle certain tasks that obviously needed to be done. I'm Dr. Sanjay Gupta, helping you live a better life.
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Now that Thomas Rhett has a new baby, he has to change the song when he performs it in concert. But I feel like he should change it every time something happens. 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

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Because Morgan Wallen's already teasing new music. I have no inside information. No one will hear it. But the tour ends in August in Philadelphia. So maybe then.

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I'm Justin. It's the Overnight Ride. I believe the last time Luke Combs played over in Europe, he wore a kilt on stage. Does have Scottish roots, so we could see the return of the kilt.

0: Ashley McBride, What If We Don't, on the overnight ride. Of course, was hanging out her bar here in Nashville during CMA Fest. Also brought out Melissa Etheridge at a performance. I would have freaked out. Maybe they'll do a song together in the future. I'm not sure the influencers knew who Melissa Etheridge was, but we all know. It's a legendary moment.
1: We're here for you. Second and third shifters, we are here for you. More of the overnight ride is next.
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4: A better life with Dr. Sanjay Gupta.
5: People have started using AI for all sorts of things, but I cannot think of an area where the stakes are higher than your health. First of all, I'll tell you this. I know doctors who have cracked some seemingly impossible cases with the help of AI, so it can be a powerful tool. But AI can also hallucinate, provide bad advice, and be just as confident when it does that. If you do decide to plug any personal medical information into one of these chatbots, you should know that while the companies that created them have robust privacy protections in place, they are not bound by HIPAA, like your healthcare provider is. Whatever the advice presented to you, take it with a degree of healthy skepticism. Always get a second opinion. And remember, if you ever experience concerning symptoms, skip the AI consult and head straight to the ER. I'm Dr. Sanjay Gupta, helping you live a better life.

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0: with special guests Graylin James and Matt Cooper. I get high. GA tickets are on sale right now, starting at just $15. And our last one sold out. 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
10: Have you ever noticed that you mostly breathe through one nostril at a time? Even when you're not sick, even when your allergies aren't bothering you. The body actually switches the dominant nostril as frequently as every 2 hours while we're awake. That's according to Adam Taylor, an anatomy professor at Lancaster University in the UK. This alternating cycle is automatic. It's regulated subconsciously by the hypothalamus and the brain, he said. Your body does this to give each nostril a chance to rest and repair, so they don't get too dried out, which could make it easier for pathogens and inflammation to cause damage. Now, Taylor also said, studies suggest the left nostril may be more dominant, and when the right nostril is dominant, the body is in a more alert or even stressed state. Who knew? Pretty fascinating stuff. I'm Dr. Sanjay Gupta, helping you live a better life.
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13: Good for your Thursday, and rain and thunderstorm action is back. I'm Chief Meteorologist Ryan Martin with Hoosier Ag Today's Indiana Farm Forecast. Here's what we're looking at across the region. Big time cluster of rain and thunderstorm action trying to come together into the upper Midwest and move eastward. This was the main story yesterday afternoon in Minnesota, Wisconsin. Strong to severe weather there. We've seen some of that action try and cross the Illinois-Indiana line, but running out of gas. I do think here, as we move through the balance of your Thursday, another round of action does come together. The strongest and most severe activity, I think, stays well north this time, but good rains, especially later this afternoon and evening. We'll try and clear out a little bit for tomorrow. Air mass change gives us a little bit more comfortable weather conditions for Friday and for Saturday. Scattered showers coming back for Sunday, anywhere from a quarter to three quarters of an inch there. Then next week, Monday, Tuesday, dry. Rains are back the second half of the week. I'm meteorologist Ryan Martin.
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11: All right, keep your feet on the steering wheel or I can see them. 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Next thing you know, you got them speeding all over town. Dang it, Harvey! Why all the fire and hurry? It ain't rabbit season, is it? Oh, on your way to the gun and knife and outdoor show, you say, huh? Down at the fairgrounds? Well, I don't blame you. They got everything outdoor enthusiasts like ourselves could ever want or need. Yep, you name it, they got it right there. What's that? That's why you gotta hurry, to buy up all the guns, knives, and rabbit stewing cookbooks they got? Well, of all the harebrained ideas, you can't do that. Why? Well, because the Indy 1500 Gun Knife and Outdoor Show is only the largest show of its kind this side of the Mississippi.

0: Jack, keep your feet on the steering wheel or I can see him. First you go letting oversized invisible rabbits drive motor vehicles. Next thing you know, you got them speeding all over town. Dang it, Harvey! Why all the fire and hurry? It ain't rabbit season, is it? Oh, on your way to the gun and knife and outdoor show, you say, huh? Down at the fairgrounds? Well, I don't blame you. They got everything outdoor enthusiasts like ourselves could ever want or need. Yep, you name it, they got it right there. What's that? That's why you gotta hurry to buy up all the guns, knives, and rabbit stew and cookbooks they got? Well, of all the harebrained ideas, you can't do that. Why? Well, because the Indy 1500 Gun, Knife, and Outdoor Show is only the largest show of its kind this side of the Mississippi. Harvey, what's wrong with you? Now get your paws off me! Hey, you just rabbit punched an officer of the law, mister! Harvey, get back here! Harvey, come back! Harvey! Oh, dang it, I just knew this was going to be a bad hair day.
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7: Well, Robin, you should probably go in and pack your suitcase, because just in case you win this trip to see Kenny Chesney in Vegas.
8: Yes.
7: We could be calling you or any of you listening right now, because it's so easy to enter.
8: It is. All you have to do is send a text message, and you could be the one going to Sphere. You could be staying at the Venetian Resort, which is the hotel connected to Sphere, and it could be on us. So think of it. Going to a concert, going for free, iconic venue, and then you get to go and spend the rest of your time, your free time that you have,
7: yep,
8: going up and down the strip in Vegas. That's awesome.
7: That'd be cool. If this is your first time, you're going to look around and go, oh my gosh, this is amazing. It's kind of like when you go to Times Square.
8: Yes.
7: And you've got the giant screens everywhere.
8: Yeah,
7: it just doesn't seem real.
8: Yeah.
7: Yeah. So we want to send you, you're going to be staying at the Venetian Resort. You'll go as a VIP with really cool tickets to see Kenny Chesney at Sphere Las Vegas. And all you have to do is send a text message.
8: Your keyword is coastal, C-O-A-S-T-A-L. Coastal is your national keyword. Send it to the phone number 95819. Not our 317 number,
7: nope.
8: 95819. If you see 317 in the send area, you're wrong. Don't be wrong.
7: Yeah.
8: Send it to the right one.
7: Otherwise, you don't get registered.
8: Yeah, we want you to win this. So just want to make sure we give you all the information. So your national keyword, coastal, C-O-A-S-T-A-L. We have another chance for you to win at 9 a.m. as well. So keep listening. Increase your odds. There. I think we got it.
7: Matt gave some really explicit instructions. Follow them to a T.
8: Yes. And you're going to want to follow this to a T as well. 3 minutes from now, you can brag all day long that you are smarter than everyone else as we look for the smartest person awake after Josh Ross, Hate How You Look.

0: That is Josh Ross and Hate How You Look on 95.5 WFMS with Deb and Matt in the morning. How you feeling today? We could possibly be slapping a new title on your business card. Looking for the smartest person awake.
1: With a population of over 2 million people in central Indiana, there can only be one. Are you the smartest person awake?
2: I actually like that idea of the business card. Mm-hmm. Then somebody will be like, oh, do you have a card on you? And you'd be like, oh, yeah, absolutely. Here you go. And they're like, this doesn't have your phone number on it. It just says smartest person awake.
0: That's all you need.
2: And then you go, oh my, I'm so sorry. Here's my other card too. And then you just get to humble brag.
0: Is that your humble brag?
2: Humble brag, yeah, absolutely. Your question today, I think I fall into this, just so you know.
0: Okay.
2: 27% of people admit to unintentionally doing this while at a concert or sporting event. What is it?
0: Unintentionally?
2: Unintentionally. They like you don't realize it, and then you catch yourself doing it. So, your clues are, you're missing it. Also, doom. And also known as long rolled up papyrus or parchment. 255.
0: What?
2: 9367.
0: Are you speaking a different language?
2: That's old English. 255-9367, if you think you know the answer.
0: This is not that easy.
2: I think it's...
0: Well, of course you do. You wrote the clues.
2: I think it's... If you know papyrus or parchment, you should know the answer.
0: I do know that.
2: Okay.
0: But I don't know the answer.
2: All right. Well, let's see if you do. Deb's disqualified from being the smartest person away.
0: Thank you.
2: You're welcome. Only because you're here with us. You work in...
0: Well, you don't give me the... I don't get privy. I'm not privy to seeing what it is.
2: Yeah, very true. All right. You want to be the smartest person awake?
0: Not really.
2: Okay, good. All right, 255.
0: Too tired.
2: 9367, 27% of people admit to unintentionally doing this while at a concert or a sporting event. Your clues. You're missing it. Doom. And also known as long rolled up papyrus or parchment. Let's see if you are the smartest person awake.
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2: Playing Can't Be Deb.
0: She's like, what?
2: Yeah, she's going to be doing that here coming up in about 10 minutes.
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0: 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So if you are backing out of your driveway right now, you tell yourself you are going to have a good drive in. Watch it just through the work zones, the normal spots, which one of those would be if you're traveling on southbound 65 between I-70 and Michigan Street, a little slower through that work zone. Other than that, we'll check it again in moments.
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8: 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Oh, dang it, I just knew this was going to be a bad hair day.
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2: We're going to have isolated showers today with a high of 90. Then overnight, showers and thunderstorms continue. Heavy rain at times with a low 67. Partly sunny tomorrow with a high of 81.
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4: Oh, hi, that's us.
22: Yes.
4: How are you?
22: That's your view.
4: It's not going to be me today, but we are looking for the smartest person awake.
26: With a population of over 2 million people in central Indiana, there can only be one. Are you the smartest person awake?
2: Let's find out. Your question is 27% of people admit to unintentionally doing this while at a concert or a sporting event. What is it? The clues are you're missing it. Doom. And also known as long rolled up papyrus or parchment. So using the clues, Jim and Homecroft, what do you think the answer is?
27: Scrolling.
2: Scrolling, that is right, yes. Yes, doom scrolling or a long rolled up papyrus or parchment would be known as a scroll.
4: A scroll. I'm over here going paper?
2: Yeah, yes.
4: Got it, a scroll.
2: Jim, you followed the clues. Now, have you found yourself doing that at a show or at sporting event?
27: Occasionally.
2: Yeah, I did that actually at the Hardy show, and it was completely unintentional. I just had my phone up, was ready to take video. I noticed I had a badge on like Facebook or Instagram that said, oh, you have a notification. So I went to click, and then all of a sudden, there I am, and I caught myself. I'm like, oh my God, I got to stop
4: doing
2: this.
4: You're at the concert.
2: Yeah, and I'm like, we're in the pit, so we're close, and Hardy could probably see.
4: That's
2: I'm on
4: hilarious.
2: My phone.
4: Hilarious.
2: Probably not the coolest thing to do.
4: Right.
2: Yeah, what about you, Deb?
4: No, not really.
2: No?
4: I mean, I guess on occasion.
2: Yeah.
4: I think I'm usually, okay, yes.
2: Pretty diligent. She gave in. She knew.
4: I don't want to admit that I'm easily distracted.
2: Yeah.
4: But you and I both are easily distracted.
2: That's right. Ooh, shiny. All right, sorry. Did it again. Jim, you gave us the correct answer. Go ahead and claim your title.
27: This is Jim from Homecroft, Indiana, and I'm the smartest person alive.
2: Yeah! Smartest person alive. Not even awake.
4: Yeah, he is alive.
2: Just the smartest person alive.
4: That's good
2: ever.
4: To know.
2: We'll see how smart you're feeling here in about 3 minutes against Jessica.
4: Listen, I feel smart daily.
2: We play Can't Beat Dead.

0: 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And some more than others.
1: Yeah.
0: I'll admit that. It's Can't Beat Deb.
1: And today's sponsored by CMH Builders.

0: can't beat it. We've got Jessica with us here today. And Jessica, you think you have what it takes to take on Deb and take her down? Is that a fair statement?
1: I do. I'm going to try at least.
0: Okay. All right. Have you done any preparation for this?
1: No, not at all.
2: So they make something called Preparation H.
0: Preparation H? Wow, Deb. Wow.
2: Would that help?
0: I don't think that's going to do the trick, unfortunately.
2: Got it.
0: Yeah, yeah. Jessica, we are happy to have you here. Unfortunately, you got to do the first thing, and that is let's kick Deb out. And you do that by saying, bye, Deb.
1: Bye, Deb.
2: Oh, listen to her kick me out. I would never do that to somebody.
0: No, I would never talk like that. No, never.
2: Hope you don't suck.
1: Never.
0: Wow. All right.
1: I'm going to try.
0: Just going to try not to suck. That's good. That's what we always try to strive for here with Can't Beat Deb. All right. Well, Jessica, five questions are coming your way. You have to get more right to say that you can beat Deb. If you get the same amount right or fewer right, then you can't beat Deb. Question one. A thief in San Francisco used a Waymo as his getaway driver. You know what those Waymos are, right?
1: No.
0: They're driverless taxis, like Uber or Lyft, but they're completely autonomous. So.
1: Okay.
0: Yeah.
1: Okay.
0: And since there's so much surveillance in a digital trail, you'd think that they would catch this guy, but it's been about 6 months and they still have not caught him.
1: Okay.
0: If a cyclist is signaling with their left arm extended straight out to the left, what are they indicating to other drivers?
1: That they are turning left.
0: Question two. According to a Loudwire online poll, artists with no bad songs include Queen, The Beatles, Led Zeppelin, Elton John, and the only country artist in the top 20 is Johnny Cash.
1: Love Johnny Cash.
0: Now, according to Led Zeppelin, she's buying a stairway to where?
1: Heaven.
0: Question three. There's a new trend called practice dating, where you go on casual dates with people that aren't really your type, and it's supposed to lower the pressure by helping you build confidence and improve your conversation skills. Who is Kelsey Ballerini's ex-boyfriend?
1: I don't know. I have no idea. Matt Rife. I don't know.
0: Question number four. Taylor Swift and Travis Kelce will allegedly get married at Madison Square Garden on July 3rd. And a source says that guests will be transported on blacked out buses and, quote, everyone's been sworn to secrecy. What is Travis's brother's name?
1: Jason.
0: Question number five. There's a trend that's going viral on TikTok where people are putting pickles in their Sauvignon Blanc, which is kind of funny because about a year ago, there was a trend of putting jalapenos in white wine, which I would actually try that personally. What about you?
1: I don't think so. That sounds pretty gross. I could do the pickles.
0: I like a little bit of spice. The pickles, I'm not sure I could do, but what is the main ingredient needed to make pickles besides cucumbers?
1: Vinegar.
0: Those are your five questions. We're going to bring Deb back in, give her the same five questions, and see if he can or can't beat Deb. Just a few minutes away on 95.5 WFMS.
3: Here's what's coming up next with Deb and Matt in the morning.
0: We're going to get Deb back in here and give her the same questions. We will see if you, if you come out victorious or if it's going to be Jessica.
2: There's no if.
0: Maybe. And also, hey, if you want free Chipotle, we're going to tell you how you can do that here coming up in about 10 minutes.
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2: But we are doing pretty good this morning. No incidents to pass along to you, so that's the good news. We do have just a little stop and go. It's just through the work zone on the northwest side, northbound 65 between 465 and 71st Street. And we'll have more in minutes.
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0: We're going to have isolated showers today with a high of 90. Then overnight, showers and thunderstorms continue. Heavy rain at times with a low 67. Partly sunny tomorrow with a high of 81.
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0: We've got Jessica back with us, and as we're playing Can't Be Deb today, it's sponsored by CMH Builders. Jessica, while you were getting all of the questions, Deb was hard at work. She was actually outside digging a hole. She says she's never been to China, and she's always wanted to go, so she's trying to dig her way there.
1: Where are you? Where did you come up with that? Why? That doesn't even sound reasonable, Matt.
0: I would just say wear gloves when using a shovel. Oh, you get blisters. It's painful, okay?
1: No.
0: Jessica, you had all the questions, and now you have an opportunity to get in Deb's head and throw off her game. What would you like to say?
2: Get ready, girl.
1: Well, you get ready.
0: Snap.
1: Yeah.
0: All right.
1: All right.
0: Ready?
1: I sure am.
0: Here we go. Question one. A thief in San Francisco used a Waymo as his getaway driver, and since there's, you know, so much surveillance and a digital trail, you'd think that they would catch this guy.
1: You think.
0: But it's been about 6 months and they still have not caught him.
1: Are you serious?
0: Yeah. Now, if a cyclist is signaling with their left arm extended straight out to the left, what are they indicating to other drivers?
1: That they're turning left.
0: Final answer?
1: Yes. How could it be anything but that? Oh, watch me get it wrong. They're turning left.
0: All right. Final answer.
1: Straight out. Yes.
0: Okay. That's what Jessica said.
1: Mm-hmm.
0: And you both are right. Nice job.
1: Come on now.
0: Now, if you have it straight out, but then you have it bent into a 90-degree angle, turning right. Just so you know.
1: What?
2: Okay.
0: If you have it arm like this.
1: Not your left hand.
0: Yeah.
1: No, you would do your right hand.
0: What is this then?
1: Says who? Says, that's high. Hi, how are you doing? What do you mean you only signal with one arm?
0: Okay. Score is 1-1.
1: Never heard that in my life.
0: Question number two. According to a Loudwire online poll, artists with no bad songs include Queen, The Beatles, Led Zeppelin, Elton John, and the only country artist in the top 20 is Johnny Cash. According to Led Zeppelin, she's buying a stairway to where?
1: Heaven.
0: Final answer?
1: Sure.
0: How do you know that?
1: Because my brother-in-law plays it on the guitar over and over and over.
0: Oh, yeah? You don't want to sing it?
1: And she's buying a stairway to heaven.
0: Beautiful.
1: Sounds just like that. Good. And that's really all I know. Yeah. Maybe I'm not right. I think that's what it is.
0: Well, that's what Jessica said.
1: Cool.
0: You both are right. Nice job.
2: All right.
0: And the score is still tied 2-2. Question three. There's a new trend called practice dating where you go on casual dates with people that really aren't your type, but it's supposed to lower the pressure by helping you build confidence and improve your conversation skills.
1: Waste of time.
0: How miserable would that be to know you're going on a date with somebody you can't actually have a conversation with and you're having to pull the conversation along? Sounds awful.
1: I also don't think it's fair to the other person.
0: Yeah. No,
1: you're
0: right?
1: Using them for practice.
0: I mean, unless they're on the same page and they're like, yeah, no, that's cool. I know we're not compatible, but like...
1: Who would do that, though?
0: Nobody.
1: You're not on the practice squad.
0: Nobody would, right? I want to be on the A-team. All right. Who was Kelsey Ballerini's ex-boyfriend?
1: Ex-husband or boyfriend? Oh, ex-boyfriend. You said boyfriend. So, Chase somebody? Something or other? Chase. He's an actor. He wears his shirts unbuttoned really low. Chase Rice. I can't think of his name. Chase Owen.
0: Final
1: I'm going to get this wrong. Yeah, it's final.
0: Jessica gave us the answer of Matt Rife.
1: No, that's not it.
0: That's not it. No,
1: I do have Chase Wright.
0: You do have Chase Wright.
1: Did you need both names?
0: I do need both names.
1: Oh, come on.
0: His name is Chase Stokes.
1: Stokes,
0: yes.
2: I was way off.
0: Star of Outer Banks.
1: That's right.
0: Unfortunately, that keeps y'all still tied.
1: Should have gotten a point.
0: The score is 2-2. You know what? Because you got one of the two names right, Deb, you get one emotional point.
1: Those do nothing
0: and
1: for
0: I
1: me.
0: Just
1: throw
0: really,
1: it in the trash.
0: I really appreciate you playing so hard, okay?
1: Now you're wasting my time.
0: All right, question number four. Taylor Swift and Travis Kelce will allegedly marry at Madison Square Garden on July 3rd. Now, a source says the guests will be transported on blacked-out buses and, quote, everyone's been sworn to secrecy.
1: That sounds like the worst venue ever.
0: Right? It's huge.
1: Not even romantic, though.
0: What is Travis's brother's name?
1: Jason.
0: Final answer?
1: Yes.
0: Jessica also said Jason.
1: Woo-woo!
0: And you both are right. Nice job.
1: Nice.
0: And that means the score is tied up 3-3. We're going to the final question, which means...
2: There we go.
0: It all... comes down to this. Question five. There's a trend that's going viral on TikTok where people are actually putting pickles in their Sauvignon Blanc. And it's kind of funny because I don't know if you remember about a year ago, Deb, we were talking about people putting jalapenos in their wine.
1: Why would you put pickles in there?
0: I'm not sure why pickles. For me, that doesn't sound intriguing. The jalapenos, I like because it just gives you a little bit of spice.
1: Kind of like a spicy margarita.
0: Yeah, exactly. So, I don't know. What is the main ingredient needed to make pickles besides cucumbers?
1: Vinegar.
0: Final answer?
1: Yes.
0: Okay.
1: Never made them, but I think that's right.
0: You should make them. They're pretty easy.
1: You're telling me this? You don't even like cucumbers.
0: No, I like pickles, though.
1: That's so weird to me. Okay.
0: Well, Deb, you're absolutely right. Woo! Nice job. Woo-hoo! Jessica also said vinegar. She's
1: Jessica!
0: Right, too. And that means the final score is Deb 4, Jessica 4. So nice job, Jessica.
2: Woo! All right.
0: Yeah. And even though it's not a clear-cut victory today, 4 out of 5 is still pretty good. And
1: pretty
0: tying
1: good.
0: Deb, pretty darn good, too.
2: Good job, Deb.
1: Oh, thank you so much. However, it's not can't tie Deb, Jessica.
0: Yeah. You're not a winner. However, we're still going to go ahead and give you a prize, though. Is that
1: I'm
0: cool?
1: Terrible. I'm kidding.
0: She's not kidding. She's not kidding.
1: I am kidding.
0: Listen, Jessica, when she says she's kidding, she's winking at me.
1: Oh, I am not. Now you're making stuff up.
0: All right.
2: I can hear the smile in your voice, Deb.
0: Yeah, right? Jessica, we're going to give you 4-pack of tickets for Symphony on the Prairie's Star Spangled Symphony at Connor Prairie happening July 4th. So congratulations.
2: Thank you. That sounds great. I appreciate it. It was fun.
0: Absolutely. Well, we had a blast having you. Now we just need one more thing from you, and it's those final famous words.
2: This is Jessica from Anderson, and I can't beat Deb.
1: And if you'd like to play just like Jessica, all you have to do is send us a text. It's that easy. You text beat Deb to 255-9367, and then we'll get you on the calendar, and I'll count down the days.

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1: Bailey Zimmerman, Chevy Silverado on 95.5 WFMS with Deb and Matt in the morning. If you want to buy one, get one, because I'm all about those. I love that. You're going to get a couple of things for the price of one. Well, they're doing this at Chipotle today. So make sure you're going to head into Chipotle that you're wearing this one particular item. If you are, you get a buy one, get one.
2: Yes. And I don't have that.
1: And I don't either.
2: I can't.
1: I love a bargain, so don't think I didn't already consider stopping by a Goodwill.
2: Oh, really?
1: Yes.
2: I mean, if you pay $3 for a soccer jersey.
1: Yeah.
2: I think that comes out, you know, far ahead of a $15 burrito bowl.
1: Absolutely. You know? Yeah. If you're wearing a soccer jersey, it is today only on June 11th. You can walk in to Chipotle and it's buy one, get one.
2: That's pretty awesome.
1: Nice deal.
2: Well, a lot of people are obviously in soccer mode because of all of the, you know, the big tournament and everything that's going to be going on. I want to also let you know while you're at it, go to WFMS.com, click on contests, and then you can sign up for the Twin Peaks World Soccer Challenge and potentially win $500 to Twin Peaks.
1: That's such a cool price. Or tickets to Holiday World.
2: Yeah. Or 20 tickets to see Indy 11.
1: That's awesome.
2: That'd be great.
1: So definitely planning your summer just by doing that. 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Yeah. Then get your soccer jersey on. And later today, head to Chipotle.
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1: Well, we do have a problem now. It is an accident. They're saying northbound 65, just past 71st Street. This is off to the shoulder, so that's the good news. But we do see stop-and-go traffic as a result, leading back to 465 or exit 123. So you want to definitely avoid that. And we also see some problems if you're on the east side, northbound 465 between I-74 and Brookville Road. Slow moving.
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1: We'll see isolated showers today, and it's going to be steamy. High near 90. Showers and storms tonight. Heavy rain at times, low 67. And then for tomorrow, a little bit better, partly sunny, and tomorrow's high 81.
3: It's the morning show where you're the star, even if you're still in your slippers.
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0: 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That's Dierks Bentley with Deb and Matt in the morning.
1: And we love giving you opportunities to win, but we also love country music. So if you put those two things together, you get CMA Fest.
0: Yes, you do.
1: Mm-hmm.
0: And we want to make sure that you're in the crowd in Nashville next year for 2027.
1: If you've never seen what it looks like, well, the great news is they actually recorded all of this year's festivities and fun at Nissan Stadium, which you'll be able to see June 25th, 8 o'clock Eastern, ABC, and then it'll be streaming the next day on Hulu, and it's all presented by SoFi. It's four nights of country superstars, huge moments. I mean, from bringing Tim McGraw and Lainey Wilson together for the very first time. Lainey's never met him. She met him for the first time.
0: Oh my gosh, that's so cool.
1: At CMA Fest this year. And then you think of, like, the collaborations between Russell Dickerson and Fetty Wap.
0: Yeah, like a lot moments. Of surprise moments that you aren't going to see because people aren't touring together and doing that. Because all of a sudden, it's just such a cool thing.
1: Absolutely.
0: So if you can watch it on TV, if you miss it, you can check it on Hulu the next day, right?
1: And it's hosted by Riley Green and Laura Spencer. Yes.
0: Okay.
1: But if you want to win your trip next year on us, you go to WFMS.com.
0: You can watch it live.
1: Mm-hmm. So do that, and you can be the one experiencing it for yourself. How cool.
0: You're welcome.

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2: A few days before he turned 80, he was sitting out back in a rocker. He said, "What you been up to lately?"

0: Jordan Davis, along with Luke Bryan by Dirt on 95.5 WFMS with Dev and Matt in the morning. Matt can eat dirt.
1: I don't think I will, though. I mean, we all could eat dirt.
0: Well, that's how I feel about this conversation we're about to have.
1: Oh, okay.
0: Mm-hmm.
1: I don't think so.
0: So, can I tell what happened?
1: You can, and what I will just say is the fact that you thought of me right away.
0: Well, anyone would have.
1: It means the world.
0: No, it's not what you think. I was in Carmel. I met Brooks at the farmer's market on Saturday morning. She'd never been, so I was telling her about it. And I told her what garage to park in because it's free parking. And we both noticed at different times when we each were parking our vehicles, a sign posted and it said, "Those who back in will be ticketed." And I know that you're a big fan of backing into your parking spot. I'm not a fan of that. If that's what you do, you know, that's fine.
1: You said this is Carmel?
0: It was in Carmel.
1: Mm-hmm. It's amazing. The whole time I lived in Carmel,
0: yep.
1: I didn't realize it's a prison.
0: It's not.
1: With rules that are ridiculous.
0: There was a huge line curling up the parking garage. If people would back in, it would delay things.
1: People, if you pull in straight, you still have to back out. That would still delay the line.
0: No, not that way. I don't do a three.
1: Oh.
0: No, okay. I don't do it. Matt, this is true. I pulled in straight.
2: Yeah.
0: And then when I went to leave, you just back out a little bit and leave. I don't do a three-point turn, which is what you guys do when you do your backing in.
1: If you're driving a truck, no matter if you're pulling in or pulling out,
0: yes,
1: you still have to do...
0: You don't have to do a three-point... No, you don't.
1: Well, okay, you tell me how the truck changes that one way it doesn't and the way out it doesn't. I don't understand.
0: You just pull right into your spot.
1: Mm-hmm.
0: Headlights facing forward.
1: Okay, great.
0: Then when you go to leave,
1: yeah.
0: Put it in reverse.
1: You just reverse all the way out?
0: No, you just reverse out
1: slightly,
0: and then you pull forward and take off. You don't need to do a three-point turn.
1: And then you go forward.
0: Yes.
1: Yeah. It's the same way you would back in. You'd drive in, and you'd pull this way, and then you'd just back in.
0: Yeah, people who back in...
1: It's the same
0: thing. No, that's not what I see. I see people back in. They pull way forward, then they back it out, then they back it in again. It's a three-point turn. It's ridiculous. Highly annoying. Drives me nuts.
1: I want to see you drive a truck and not do that. That's what I want.
0: Well, I'm not doing that. I'm not driving a truck, and I'm not backing in.
1: Okay.
0: Backing in is frustrating. I went to Kroger the other day.
1: Yeah.
0: Had to stop. Because someone decided they needed to back in.
1: Well, see, in a grocery store, it's different. I don't back into a spot at a grocery store. I will find a spot where I can just pull through.
0: Just park further out.
1: Yeah, and I pull through. But that way, I can just pull straight out. With the truck, it's just different.
0: Then don't park in the parking garage.
1: Oh, is that your... Okay, I'd love to know what you think about this. 255-9367.
0: Do you think ticketing is fair? I'm good with it.
1: So... I feel like it's vehicular discrimination. That's what it is.
0: I'm saying
1: it.
0: A break.
1: I am saying it. That is not fair. Parking garages are only for cars.
0: I cannot be the only one who's annoyed with people who back in. I can't be the only one.
1: I can't be the only voice of reason saying, hey.
0: Voice of reason.
1: Like, it doesn't, what you're saying doesn't work out mathematically.
0: 255-9367. It's just inconvenient. It's inconvenient. You know what? It's inconvenient for us, so you can be convenienced.
1: Oh,
0: that's how I feel about it.
1: So sorry that you're going to have to wait 3 seconds for me to pull my truck
0: in. There's a line of traffic.
1: Oh, there's going to be a line of traffic on the way out, too.
0: Not if you don't park in the garage.
1: Oh, my gosh.

0: 95.5 WFMS. We love that song. Rascal Flatts, Mayberry with Dev and Matt in the morning. Got a little debate going on here. I saw a sign in the Carmel parking garage over by the farmer's market on Saturday morning, and it said drivers will be ticketed for backing in to parking spots.
1: It's ridiculous.
0: Or parking spaces. Yes. And you think that's ridiculous.
1: I do.
0: I kind of liked it. You know, I don't want anybody to get fined, but at the same time, I don't like when people back into spots. I've talked about this before. It's a thing for me. If you do it, that's fine. But just know when you do it, it's driving me nuts.
1: Yes.
0: Because I always get behind somebody that has to do a three-point turn to back in, and it takes some time. Yvette says, I'm on Matt's side. I back my truck in when I can. And she doesn't agree with the signs in Carmel. Holly says, right. If you're good, it doesn't take a three-point turn.
1: Right. That's exactly it. Yes. That's what I'm saying.
0: Okay. Now, Elizabeth says, good morning, guys. I have to chime in on this because I think Dev is wrong. If you've never driven a truck, it's much easier to back the vehicle in than it is to pull in headlights first. She also says, I've seen some people that can't even get into a spot with their headlights. It's taking them several times, and that's an inconvenience. But I still love you, Deb. Thank you, Elizabeth. Also heard from Melinda, who says, I back in almost everywhere I park. She thinks it's safer. She also says she backs into her own garage.
1: Yeah, that's right.
0: She's a professional parker.
1: Well, I think she's also maybe alluding to the fact that we had a conversation kind of about this before.
0: Yeah.
1: Where you had said that you would try one time backing into your garage.
0: I find no reason for it.
1: Let's just do this.
0: What?
1: Have you done it yet?
0: No.
1: All right. We need to make it happen.
0: Why?
1: Yes.
0: From what point? So it could take even longer for me to get home?
1: People.
0: Oh, whatever.
1: Josh
0: says Team Matt.
1: Yes.
0: Team Matt, backing in annoys you, but backing out doesn't?
1: That's what I'm saying,
0: Backing out is faster.
1: No, it's not.
0: Yes,
1: not when you pull
0: it
1: in.
0: Is.
1: No, it's not.
0: Because we were delayed when you pulled in on the front. So we're inconvenienced, so you can be convenient.
1: We're gonna use the truck, the station truck.
0: Yeah.
1: I don't want you driving mine. We're going to use the station
0: truck.
1: You're welcome. And we're going to go ahead and we're going to time it. How long it takes for you to back into a spot. And then when you pull into a spot, how long it takes for you to back up.
0: No, we're not.
1: I'm going to just...
0: No, we're not, because I didn't agree to that.
1: We're going to time it and see, because according to your logic...
0: It's faster.
1: Faster.
0: Yes.
1: To back out of the spot instead of just drive.
0: I didn't agree to that. And okay. Josh goes on to say, backing in annoys you, but backing out doesn't. Your cake supplies will be there when you get inside. You listen, Josh. I do go and get my baking supplies.
1: Yes.
0: We also heard from Angie. Sis, I'm with Deb. Thank you, Team Deb, finally. She says, I hate waiting on people to back into their spot, especially in parking garage. Team Deb on this one.
1: And who was that again?
0: That was Angie.
1: Angie, I would love to know, what are your thoughts about waiting for people as they back out of a spot? Are you okay with that?
0: It doesn't take as long.
2: It is the same
0: thing. Don't park
2: thing.
0: There. Then park somewhere. Park
2: the
0: outside
2: thing.
0: On the curb.
1: Right.
0: Don't park in the parking garage.
1: All right.
0: Or you're going to get a ticket. 255-9367. Would you like to weigh in? Do people who back into the spot drive you crazy like me?
1: So we got a text here. I got a text personally from Randy. By the way, it's Randy's birthday today.
0: Happy birthday, Randy.
1: Happy birthday, Randy. We love you. We appreciate you listening. She says, I taught Olivia how to back into parking spaces because Olivia is her daughter. She actually won the Taylor Swift cassette when we were giving those away.
0: Oh, yes.
1: Yes, she was our first winner. And so she says, taught her how to do it because it's easier with the truck to park. When the spaces are tight, then there's going to be a lot of back and forth, unseen, umpteen point turns, all of that. And then she says, the day I let her go to Walmart alone was also the first day she backed. She got her driver's license and she backed in, and she sent a picture.
0: Oh, wow. Very nice.
1: Very nice. So
0: yes,
1: good job,
0: but
1: Randy.
0: Because you're Team Matt, I revoke your birthday wish.
1: No, I double down on mine.
0: I'm kidding.
1: Judy, what about you? What are your thoughts here?
3: I back in all the time. It is easier for me to back in than it is for me to pull in.
1: Okay, see, there you go. And are you driving a car or a truck?
3: It is an SUV. It's a Traverse.
1: Okay. And do you feel like then people should be ticketed in that parking garage?
3: I would not. I would have left. I would not have pulled straight in.
0: Okay, interesting.
1: Jim, give us your thoughts.
4: So it's all about the geometry. When you've got a truck, it's like driving a forklift. If you back in, you take your front wheels to spin the front end around to be straight. You can't pull a truck in straight when you're using the front to guide you. You put the back in the center, spin the front, and then you're in a straight line, and it doesn't take no 2 to 3 times.
1: It's right.
4: Some people can't drive. Oh, my God. Don't ever let her drive a truck.
0: What?
1: Yes. Melody in Lebanon, what are your thoughts?
5: My thoughts are, it's not annoying that people back in. Yes, I usually pull in. But I think it's annoying when you have those drivers who don't know how to back in, and they take forever and they hold people up because they don't know how to properly back in.
1: Okay. I can see that. Absolutely. I can understand that. So only back in if you know what you're doing.
5: Exactly. Okay. If you're going to hold up traffic, you need to pull in. If you know how to back in swiftly, then you should back in if you want to.
1: Oh, I you know how swiftly I park? I park in Taylor Swiftly. That's how swiftly I park. Jennifer, what are your thoughts about backing into park?
6: It is really annoying, but only because like 85% of people that do it don't know how to do it correctly. So the point of the multiple point turn is legit.
1: Okay, so it's a valid point. I can see that. But if they can do it right away, first go around, you're fine with it.
6: As long as it's quick. But I will tell you that I received a company vehicle, and it's company policy that I back into a parking spot.
0: What?
6: So sometimes it may not be their fault.
0: I wouldn't even work there. I would refuse.
6: I did. I told my husband, oh, I'm going to be one of those people.
0: one of those people.
1: And then did your husband say, one of us, one of us? I'm just saying. Once you're on the good side, it makes sense.
0: It's not. It's not good. 255-9367. We're Devin. I have the hiccups.
1: It's because you're getting all worked up.
0: I am getting worked up. We're Devin Matt in the morning.

0: It's Jason Aldean, 95.5 WFMS with Deb and Matt in the morning. So we're having a discussion. That's what the mature people call it.
1: Yes.
0: It's a discussion. We're talking about the sign that I saw in the Carmel parking garage right next to the farmer's market. Brooks met me there that morning, and she saw it too and thought, oh, Matt wouldn't like it. It says basically that you will be fined. Drivers will be ticketed if you back into your parking spot. Mm-hmm. I don't understand. I actually think it's a cult. People who back
1: we
0: in.
1: We have monthly meetings.
0: It's a cult.
1: And in the parking lot, everybody's backed in. It's
0: yes, because I always get behind someone that backs in at the grocery store or at the mall or wherever. Dawn says, oh my gosh, Deb, I work at Methodist Hospital. What is the deal with people backing in? Are you getting ready to rob something and you need a getaway car? What the heck? They hold up the parking garage. It makes me crazy. I'm with Dawn. Team Dawn. Dawn and I need to go to lunch. I get it.
1: Why did I hear that like a Jerry Seinfeld response? What's the deal with the...
0: what is the deal? Tamara says, I lived in New Jersey for 5 years. Everybody there backs in. It drove me crazy. I do not understand it. And then we heard from, there are a couple that are siding with you. So Lori says...
1: Are we always skipping over those?
0: No, I'm going to get to them in a minute. Lori says, Carmel's being ridiculous. They're overstepping so badly. I think their law is illegal.
1: Oh, ooh.
0: She says Carmel's bougie. We heard from Meredy, who says Carmel's stupid. Now, I love Carmel. So I do too. Yeah. She says we need Mythbusters for this. Mythbusters. Also, yes. Brandy says, I do not drive a truck. I just drive a basic car, and I back into every spot. Mm-hmm. Brandy, what are you doing?
1: Yes.
0: Sherry says it's safer to pull out than back out. You can see clearly and not cause an accident. I don't do a 3-point turn backing in. It seems like I always get behind those people. I'm trying to find the ones that were Team Matt. Where were they? I mean, they're few and far between. Melinda says, I definitely have never... What, Melinda? Now we're getting personal. I've definitely never hit an unopened garage door. Okay. All right. Hey. We gotta go there, Melinda. That's what we're gonna do?
1: Yes.
0: I thought we were friends.
1: That's great.
0: We heard from Angie. Angie says, I am with Deb. Waiting on people to back in drives me nuts. Laura, here we go. Sorry, Deb. Team Matt.
1: Yes,
0: she says,
1: thank you.
0: I back in. Much easier to leave, especially during an event with a lot of parking.
1: Yes.
0: And then Kenneth says, he thinks they're just checking the plates on the vehicle. So he went on to say, I'll pay the fine.
1: Yeah, that's worth $5.
0: That's probably more than that. They want your plate on the outside, maybe because they're looking for somebody.
1: But if it's... I don't know how that would work.
0: Maybe.
1: If it's free parking,
0: maybe you're
1: they're
0: a
1: not like...
0: Maybe you're on the run.
1: Yeah, maybe.
0: Maybe.
1: Yeah. You can tell which ones are on the run by the ones that back in.
0: Yeah, because you want to be able to leave quick.
1: Yeah. Adam sent me a message here, too. Appreciate that, brother. This is great. So I'm going to just do the overall. Overall, because he asked ChatGPT, if you only care about the moment, pulling in is faster. If you care about total time plus convenience, backing in often wins in the long run. He continues
0: to
1: say...
0: But it only wins for the driver, not for the other driver.
1: He continues to say, clearly Deb only cares about the moment, along with Carmel.
0: That's not... Oh my gosh! That is not true. I've got a good heart. Yeah. I'm just running late half the time.
1: You have a good heart. Let's rewind. I think people in trucks should park out on the street.
0: I do.
1: That's what you said. You don't care. No.
0: I care. Just, get a smaller car.
1: All right. Oh, okay. All right. That makes sense. All right. When you need to move something, I'll remember. Oh, I can't. I got a smaller car now.
0: My brother-in-law has a truck. Hush.
1: All right. There you go. 255-9367. We got some people waiting on the phones here. And we've got some messages that we got from our free 95.5 WFMS app.
0: Yes.
1: We're going to have those here coming up in about 10.
0: It's a voice note. I got a time, and there's a few in here now. Well, I learned my lesson too many times. Blows like you put me through.

0: 95.5 WFMS. Corey Kent, Co Wetzel, Rocky Mountain Low with Devin Matt in the morning. We're talking about the sign I saw on the Carmel parking garage. Now, keep in mind, parking was free. You didn't have to pay for the parking.
1: Yeah.
0: But I was trying to go to the farmer's market and meet Brooks Saturday morning, and the sign says drivers will be ticketed for backing into parking spots. And
1: ridiculous.
0: We each instantly thought of you.
1: It's ridiculous.
0: Because you back into everything.
1: It is.
0: And we heard from Matthew. Matthew says over 70% of parking lot accidents come from backing out of a parking spot. A lot of company policies require you to back in. Can you imagine if they required that here? I would drive through the studio window.
1: Oh, yeah.
0: You would not want me to do that. Kaylee says, I'm team back in.
1: Kaylee
0: sounds so nice until I read that.
1: Kaylee's
0: my
1: best friend.
0: She says, it's harder to look for traffic when you are pulling in. I also back into my garage if there's an emergency. I told her, Kaylee, you're one of those. One of those.
1: Yes, you are, and embrace it. Shout out loud and proud.
0: I'm sure she's nice, but still, Kaylee. Also, Mark says, I do pull in regularly sometimes. It's just easier to back in. I'm Team Matt. Now, listen to what he just said. It's easier to back in. For you. It's easier for you. It's inconvenient for the people in line behind you trying to get to the spot next to you. That's where I get annoyed.
1: Yeah. You know, patience is a virtue.
0: I have good patience, but when I left too late and I'm running behind, this isn't helping. Stephanie says, Stephanie from Indy, I always back in. Gosh, another back in?
1: Yes.
0: She says, it's easier. Again, easier for you. She says, sorry, Deb, maybe next time I'm on Team Matt.
1: Yes.
0: And then we also heard from Wesley, who says, just be a little more patient.
1: Yes.
0: Whatever, Wesley.
1: Have a little patience.
0: Nope.
1: Yeah.
0: Just pull in like everybody else.
1: No, everybody else clearly is not.
0: You did a small pull of the parking lot.
1: Yeah.
0: It's easily 85-15.
1: Okay. I would say that's pretty fair.
0: Yeah.
1: We got some messages. Good. We got some messages in the free 95.5 WFMS app, which, by the way, you can send a voice recording right there as well. This is from Katie. Let's open this.
2: I'm kind of with Matt, Deb. Sorry.
1: Wait. Okay. I'm stopping right there. Don't apologize.
0: You should.
1: Do not have to apologize for that. All right. Keep going.
2: But I like to back in parking garages sometimes. But, like, if you're getting chased by some robber or whatever, you gotta get away on getting in your car and going, instead of backing out and go.
1: I get chased by robbers every other.
0: So you're parking in case you get chased by a robber
1: every other Tuesday.
0: Right.
1: Like, oh, again, ugh, the worst. We got another message here too from the app. Let's open this.
3: But when you're backing into a spot and you go to leave, it's easier to see traffic coming and going than trying to back out and crash.
1: There you go. I think he's got a great point there, too. All right.
0: Frederick is not being kind to me. He says, being late is a you problem.
1: Wow. Yes, yes.
0: I hope all you who back in today think of me and how it makes my skin crawl.
1: All right. Mac, what about you? What are your thoughts here, man?
4: It is safer to back in. It's better to pull out. Most places anymore, especially if you're a trucking company, require their office staff and everybody in their personal vehicles to back in because of that.
1: Dustin in Noblesville, what are your thoughts?
5: If you got a truck, you have to back in. It's just, I just heard, I think his name was Jim, was like going math about this and geometry and stuff. That was great. You could tell he drives a forklift for a living or something.
1: Yeah, he's forklift certified, and you can always trust someone who's forklift certified, you know?
0: Well, then drive that.
5: I actually teach how to drive forklifts, so that's funny that he brought that into play.
1: All right, Julia, in Fortville, what are your thoughts here?
6: I'm kind of both teams.
0: Okay, tell us why.
1: Well, okay, Switzerland.
6: Well, I like backing in most of the time, but I don't like the traffic like them. So if there's no one behind me, I will back in. But if there's people behind me, I will go ahead and pull in.
1: Okay. See, and that makes sense. I mean, I think it's a per case situation. But my question here is, do you feel like people should be ticketed for that?
6: No.
1: There you go. She's on my side.
0: Ah.
1: There you go. Love it. All right. Julia, see, I knew we were best friends.
6: Yeah.
1: Okay, there you go.
0: Oh, I hope it makes you happy. But Catherine says she is totally Team Deb, and I'll tell you why coming up in 3 minutes.
1: Okay, well, then I match that with, I have your own words against you.
0: What?
1: I will explain as well in 3 minutes. And Deb, it doesn't look like you're too happy right now. Can I convince you to put on a little smile?
0: You're on my nerves.
1: You're welcome.

0: smile.
1: Aww. I've been doing a lot of smiling this morning. That's Uncle Cracker, and we are Deb and Matt in the Morning.
2: I'm doing enough for both of us.
1: Yes, I bet you are. 95.5 WFMS. Although I did smile recently because I have a couple of new team Debs, so thank you. Welcome to the group. Brittany says, I'm with you, Deb. So annoying. Talking about people who back in to parking spots. She says, especially when they back in, and then they look at me like I'm the problem because they can't open their hatch to put their groceries in.
2: No, yeah.
1: Yeah, so that would be an issue.
2: That I could see that. I put mine in the back seat then.
1: Okay.
2: That's fine.
1: We heard from Catherine. Catherine, I'm loving this. She says, totally Team Deb. That's all caps, by the way. Team Deb on this one. It drives me nuts when I pull into work and 2 to 3 different people are backing into spots. It is so much faster pulling into the parking spot because it doesn't block the flow of traffic. Yes, this is exactly what I'm saying.
2: No, and then what I'm saying is it blocks the flow of traffic if you're backing out of the space too, so it doesn't matter. It's the same either way.
1: But I'm not behind you when you're trying to leave.
2: You could be. When you're pulling into the parking lot, somebody could be backing out. You're still waiting. It's the same thing. That argument, in my opinion, is not valid.
1: It's valid just to saying. Me. All I needed was Team Deb. That's all I needed. All right. Christy says, I am Team Deb. Thank you very much. Now, porch. We heard from Pam. Pam says, I back into spots. It's easier to get out. Sorry, Deb. I still love you.
2: Is that Pam Fago?
1: Yes, it is. And I did love your brownies, thanks. Pam. But
2: you that's different. That's Pam.
1: Oh, that's not wrong. That's wrong, Pam. Okay.
2: Yes, we love both Pams.
1: We love both Pams. However, red flag for you because you just chose Matt. No, I can't find. I can't find the one that this actually made me feel bad. Is it Leanne? No. Let me. I'm trying to find one. Actually said, I like to back in, but if I can, I do. However, sometimes there are big vehicles behind me, and I get stuck between them, and you can't see to back out when you leave. Okay, yes. I understand that. Yes. There was another one though that said that they have anxiety about people behind them, people like Deb.
2: Yes.
1: Who get impatient.
2: Yes.
1: I never call anybody out. That. I don't honk or anything. I just sit there and go, oh, here, another one of those.
2: Mm-hmm.
1: Another one of those.
2: All right. That's right. Well, all right, let's see what we got here. Taylor and Avon, what are your thoughts?
3: I'm a back-in kind of girl all day long. And I feel like the people that are calling in saying that they don't back in is because they don't know how.
2: That's probably it, right? They're insecure in their backing ability.
1: I'm not, though. Exactly. I'm a great parallel parker. It's just I find it annoying.
2: Okay.
1: I do.
3: Let's ask, I get it, but...
2: Go ahead, Taylor. You got it.
3: It's just faster. It's just faster. That's all I can say.
4: It's Kimberly. I just wanted to say on the backing into parking spaces, theoretically, if you can't back into a parking space, when you're backing out, you're not backing out into the lane, so you shouldn't be backing out of the parking space either.
2: Hey!
4: You're also backing and driving through the lane, which is what my kids do.
2: Yes.
4: So when they're learning to drive, if they can't back into the parking space, they just drive through so that way when they pull out, or they can pull out of the parking spot.
2: Hi, WFMS. Who's this?
5: Hi, my name's Tiffany from the South Side.
2: Tiffany from the South Side? What do you got?
5: So my dad always taught us to back in, and the main reason for that is because your batteries are in the front. So if your battery dies and you're pulled in, how are they going to get to your battery?
2: Yep. Hey, Deb, that's a great question.
1: I don't know. I call AAA.
2: Oh, it's funny you bring them up.
1: What?
2: Well, you love AAA.
1: I do.
2: As much as I do. They're a trusted resource to help you in a time of need. And I want to say thank you to Tommy, our buddy Tommy, photographer Tommy, who sent this. According to safety experts, including AAA and fleet safety organizations, overwhelmingly they agree that backing into a parking space or pulling through is safer than pulling in head first. It significantly reduces the risk of collisions and pedestrian accidents when leaving. I rest my case.
1: No, because I love AAA and they're not wrong. This isn't about safety. It's about annoyance.
2: Oh, okay. So you think people should get fined for annoyance instead of safety?
1: Pretty much.
2: Oh, got it. All right.
6: Here's what's coming up next with Deb and Matt in the Morning.
2: It just feels good up here on top of the mountain, you know?
1: Yeah, well, Brandon's right there with you. Team Matt, sorry you can't back into spots, Deb. Whatever.
2: Right. All right. Well, we're going to continue to put Deb to the test. We're not done. We're going to have her playing Michael in Can't Be Dead. We'll do that here in about, let's say, 10 minutes or so.
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1: Well, we're definitely seeing a lot of people that are backing into spots probably shouldn't be. One of those is an overturned semi in Greenfield. This is Mount Comfort Road at County Road 400 North, so try and avoid that if you can. And then out there in Carmel, the lovely Carmel, southbound U.S. 31 between 111th and 465. It's stop and go right there on U.S. 31 through the work zone. And then also watch if you're westbound 70 on the east side, slow between Emerson and I-65.
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2: We're going to have isolated showers today with a high of 90. Then overnight, showers and thunderstorms continue. Heavy rain at times with a low 67. Partly sunny tomorrow with a high of 81.
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0: 95.5 WFMS. It's that game that we really should say hardly anyone could beat Deb. We really should call it that.
1: Wow.
0: But we call it Can't Beat Deb.
1: 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If you got a basement and needs refinished, they can do it.
2: Win!

0: Michael is with us, our buddy Michael. How are you, man?
1: I'm doing pretty good. How are you guys doing?
0: Doing awesome. You think you have what it takes to take on Deb and take her down today. However, it's not your first time playing against her, so we got to know, what's your track record, Ben?
1: If I remember right, we were 1-1.
0: A rubber match, if you will. Okay.
1: I'm not going to, not going to brag, but last time I did win all 5 of them. I'm just saying.
0: Okay. Jeez. Okay. So what are you doing today differently to ensure you're not going to fall back to your old ways and you're going to continue victory?
1: I have no doubt. I'm not even doing nothing different.
0: Staying locked in, Deb. How do you feel?
2: Dumb move.
0: All right.
2: I'm kidding. We know Michael, so I can say that.
0: Yeah, she's not kidding. All right, Michael, you know how it goes. We got to get her out of here so we can get the game rolling. All you got to do is say, bye, Deb.
1: Bye, Deb. And hey, after this beating, just remember, you guys are still my 2 favorite hosts.
2: Oh, yes. That's so nice.
0: Yes, but one of us is a little bit more your favorite, right?
2: Yeah, and it's going to be me when I smash him.
0: No. All right.
2: Good luck. Don't fall on your face.
0: Oh, my gosh. All right. Well, here we go, Michael. We're going to give you 5 questions. You got to get more right in order to say that you can beat Deb. If you get the same amount right or fewer right, then you can't beat Deb. Question 1. There's a new dating buzzword called wildflowering. It's where single people intentionally relax labels and timelines for the sake of having fun and getting to know another person a little more casually. What country star recently released an album titled Dandelion, or with 1, almost 2 number 1 songs already?
1: Dandelion? I'm thinking it's Ella Langley.
0: Question 2. A list of bands that are now considered, quote, dad rock includes Blink-182, Foo Fighters, Green Day, and Weezer. Dave Grohl from the Foo Fighters looks an awful lot like the drummer from this very successful 90s band, because he is. What's the band?
1: For something Vultures. I just can't remember. Crooked Vultures or something like that.
0: Question 3. The average age when people start to plan their social calendars around their sleep schedules is 32, and people are likely to turn down plans if they begin after 9 p.m. or before 7:36 a.m. In Indiana, what law just changed about getting your driver's license?
1: That I am really not sure. I'm going to have to just guess on that one. You have to be 17. That one I don't know.
0: Question 4. A new Randy Travis album will come out by the end of the year, and it's new, never-before-heard archived music that was recorded before his stroke. Finish the lyrics.

0: Man.
1: Yeah, buddy. I don't know about you, but I can't wait for Deb to do that one.
0: Yeah, that ought to be good.
1: And question number five. A flight to Spain had to return to Newark because someone's Bluetooth device was named Bomb. They were already an hour into the flight, and they are definitely pressing for a very serious consequence for that passenger. What country star does not have a pilot's license? Dierks Bentley, Tim McGraw, Dustin Lynch, or Keith Urban?
0: Man, I'm going to go with...

0: back playing Can't Beat Dub, and today we got Michael joining us in our game today, sponsored by CMH Builders. Michael. Mike, while you were getting the questions and working hard over here, Deb was working on her new fashion model line of raincoats, which are literally just shiny yellow from the neck all the way down to the ankle raincoats. They look very uncomfortable too, Deb. Very squeaky as well.
1: I did not do that, Matt.
0: Michael, since you had all the questions, you now have an opportunity to talk to Deb, get in her head a little bit, throw off her game. What would you like to say?
2: Matt, you better hide the stapler. I can't believe that you actually get 4 movie questions today.
1: You know better, Matt, or Michael. You know that wouldn't... He's trying to make me mad, and it's working.
0: How's it going?
1: Yes. Come on.
0: Michael, why are you trying to throw me under the bus here? I'm just kidding. All right. Deb, are you ready?
1: Yes.
0: All right, here we go. Question 1. There's a new dating buzzword called wildflowering, and it's where single people are intentionally relaxing the labels and timelines for the sake of having fun and getting to know another person more casually. I don't necessarily think that's a bad idea.
1: Not so much. Yeah.
0: What country star just released an album titled Dandelion with 1, almost 2 number 1 songs already?
1: That would be Ella Langley.
0: Final answer?
1: Yes.
0: That is what Michael guessed. You both are right. Nice job.
1: Woo-hoo.
0: That means the score is 1-1. Question 2. A list of bands that are now considered, quote, dad rock include Blink-182, The Foo Fighters, Green Day, and Weezer. Dave Grohl from The Foo Fighters looks an awful lot like the drummer from this very successful 90s band. Because he is. What's that band?
1: He is what?
0: The drummer from that 90s band.
1: You just said he's from the Foo Fighters. It's the Foo Fighters. I mean, talk about wording things weird. The Foo Fighters. I mean, come on. When you make it that obvious, I'm looking for the catch. There had to be a catch. If you tell me it's the Foo Fighters, I am throwing a stapler at you that you've wasted my time and annoyed me.
0: Dave Grohl from the Foo Fighters, looks an awful lot like the drummer from this very successful 90s band. Because he is. What is the name of the band?
1: Foo Fighters.
0: Okay, final answer.
1: Yeah.
0: Okay. Michael said Crooked Vultures.
1: What?
0: That was his guess.
1: Okay.
0: Crooked Vultures.
1: Never even heard of them.
0: No.
1: Is it a band?
0: I apparently it is.
1: Okay.
0: That's not the answer I was looking for. I'm not familiar with them.
1: You better be looking for the Foo Fighters.
0: I'm not.
1: What?
0: It's not the Foo Fighters.
1: This is bogus.
0: It's Nirvana.
1: What?
0: Dave Grohl was the drummer for Nirvana.
1: You said he was from the Foo Fighters.
0: He's in the Foo Fighters now.
1: I hate you.
0: He was in the Nirvana
1: this
0: band.
1: This is stupid.
0: Before. And then things happened, and he started a new band.
1: I have no time for this.
0: So that means the score is 1-1. Michael, you had to have known that.
2: I really honestly didn't.
0: Okay, well, now we learned something new today.
1: Well, at least you know where the nearest hospital is, Matt, because you're going to need it when you need staples in your head.
0: Can I borrow that stapler so I don't have you put the staples there? All right, thanks.
1: Move on.
0: All right. Question 3. The score is still tied 1-1. The average age when people start to plan their social calendars around their sleep schedules is 32.
1: Oh, gosh.
0: Yeah. And people are likely to turn down plans if they begin after 9 p.m. Sounds about right.
1: I turned down some the other night. It was 8 p.m.
0: Yeah. Or before 7:36 a.m.
2: I'm with you.
0: Who makes plans before 7:30 unless you're tailgating?
1: Who's meeting at 6:45?
0: Yeah, right? In Indiana, what law just changed about getting your driver's license?
1: That you can get your license on your 16th birthday.
0: Final
1: day
0: answer.
1: Of. Yes, final.
0: Michael did not say that.
1: Oh.
0: Michael said he didn't really know the answer.
1: Oh, Michael, this is disappointing.
0: He guessed when he turned 17. You went the wrong direction, buddy.
1: Come on, Michael.
0: Unfortunately, your answer 17, not the right answer. Deb, you are right. Yes, drivers at age 16 on their 16th birthday can now get their driver's license. Oh. Nice job. That means the score
2: is... It's been like 36 years ago that I got mine, so I don't know.
0: Yeah, right. The score is now Deb 2, Michael 1. Question 4. A new Randy Travis album will come out by the end of the year. It's new, never-before-heard archived music that was recorded before his stroke. Finish the lyrics.
1: Oh, no! Why? Why?
2: This is a good one.

0: did it!
1: You did it? And you are absolutely right. Wow, nice job, Deb.
0: Only one word? Come on.
1: And Michael did it too. Ah. Yes, yes. Great work.
2: Mine might have sounded a little better, though.
0: Better. You know what? Scoreboard.
1: The score, since he brought it up, is now Deb 3, Michael 2, as we are going into the final question, question number 5. A flight to Spain had to return to Newark because someone's Bluetooth device was named Mom. They were already an hour into the flight, and everybody there pressing for like a pretty serious consequence for that, too.
0: Are you kidding me?
1: Not joking at all. And wow. They even went on the intercom to explain why they were turning around, and were very, very much not happy.
0: Not good.
1: Which country star does not have a pilot's license? Dierks Bentley, Tim McGraw, Dustin Lynch, Keith Urban.
0: Okay, Dierks does. I think Dustin Lynch does. It's Tim or Keith. I think Keith does. I'm going to go with Tim McGraw's working out too much. He didn't have time to get a license. I'm going to go with Tim McGraw. Final he does answer? Not have one. Yes, final.
2: I wouldn't go with that one.
0: Hush.
1: Well, can you guess what Mike guessed?
0: He went with Tim McGraw.
1: He went with Tim McGraw, too.
0: No, which is right.
1: And I love that he goes, I wouldn't guess that one. Because I wouldn't either, because you're both wrong.
0: Are you serious? Yeah. Is it Keith Urban?
1: It is Keith.
0: Dang it.
1: It is Keith, yeah. Tim has a Cessna. Fun fact for you, too. I didn't realize this. Luke Bryan also has his pilot license, but flies helicopters.
0: Oh, heck no.
1: Right?
0: I would not be getting in with Luke Bryan. He does too many pranks.
2: I think I seen that on TikTok the other day.
1: Yeah, probably. So there you go. That means the final score in rubber match is Deb 3, Michael 2. Michael, woo-hoo! Not a victory today, man.
2: I'm wiping the tears.
1: Well, you know what? You know what could help wipe those tears? How about 4 tickets to go to Symphony on the Prairie's Star Spangled Symphony at Connor Prairie on 4th of July?
2: Sounds good to me.
1: There you go. Just dab them right on your face, okay?
2: As long as they don't smear, they're still good.
1: All right. Well, Michael, you know, we appreciate you playing. However, we need one more thing from you, and it's those final famous words.
2: And it's Mike from Muncie, and unfortunately, this time I can't beat Deb.
0: Send them packing. Thanks, Mike. If you'd like to play just like Mike did, all you have to do is text BeatDev. Take seconds. Text BeatDev to 255-9367, and then I'll be in touch. Good luck.

0: It is Morgan Wallen last night on 95.5 WFMS with Deb and Matt in the morning. Thank you for joining us.
1: Yes, and you're going to want to hear this because Deb's son, Griffin, almost made a very expensive mistake. And what I want to know as the outsider here is Deb in the right here?
0: Yes. Yes. Okay. I mean, why? You're my coworker. Yes. Why are you questioning it?
1: I respect and appreciate your family.
0: Yes.
1: Both Hayden and Griffin and Julia. So I just.
0: Whoa.
1: I want to be impartial.
0: Let me ask.
1: Yeah.
0: Do you think I'm in the wrong?
1: All right, Cody Johnson, the fall. We'll talk about it in 3 minutes.
0: You didn't say that.
1: 3 minutes.

0: Cody Johnson and The Fall, 95.5 WFMS. Deb and Matt in the morning. So we got to talking, having a discussion behind the scenes.
1: Yes.
0: And you did not share that you think I might be in the wrong, but that's interesting.
1: Okay, so you got to hear me out on this. I just feel like it's a double standard. That's why. That's the only reason why.
0: Okay.
1: So continue.
0: This started with the fact that Matt, first, when we first started working together, you grabbed my phone and you put your location on my phone. I did not ask for it.
1: Yes.
0: Okay. Have I used it? Yes.
1: Of course.
0: Yeah. I did not give you mine back. No. I feel very territorial about that.
1: And you're good with that. I'm totally fine. I get it.
0: You'll send me a text and it'll say, like, what is your ETA? You know, and I say, oh, I'm 2 minutes away.
1: And it would be a lot easier if you just shared your location, but it's fine.
0: But we're not doing that.
1: Yeah.
0: So anyway, so there's that. And then I was in a conversation having frozen yogurt with my adult children not too long ago. And Griffin made a comment. It's like, oh, you know what? I just realized my location's still on your phone.
1: Mm-hmm.
0: Because I think he put it on there when he went to college.
1: Yeah.
0: Just because I wasn't as good with technology as he was. And I didn't even ask. He just did it. And he recognized that it was still there. And then he said, I gotta take that off. You know, he's engaged now and all that. And I go, be careful.
1: Yeah.
0: Careful with that.
1: Yeah.
0: And in a teasing fashion, I was teasing.
1: Oh, okay,
0: I said, you know, if you're good on your student loans and you don't need any assistance with those, then you go right ahead and take that off.
1: Yeah, yes. However, you...
0: What?
1: ...will not share your location with them.
0: Well, I did. It's not that I won't. I did. I did exchange a while back, years ago. And then I started getting calls from the youngest. Hey, you're at Starbucks. You want to bring me?
1: Yeah.
0: Da, da, da. And that kind of thing. And when he was in high school. So I thought, well, we'll just take that off.
1: Yeah.
0: So that's gone. So now Matt calls me queen of double standards. And
1: yes.
0: I'm good with that.
1: So in this situation, if Griff were to ask you, hey, you should share your location with me just so I know,
0: sure,
1: where you are, that, would you do it today?
0: Probably not.
1: Okay.
0: I don't like the fact that, okay, here's why. Because I'm the mother. Mothers worry constantly.
1: And so kids can worry about their parents.
0: No, not so much. They're in their own world.
1: Yes.
0: Because that's just, they got busier things to do. I'm home, empty nester. When Griffin goes on a road, like this weekend, he's going on a road trip for a bachelor party.
1: Yes.
0: So I want to be able to just, and I'll look at it once. Okay, he made it. And then I don't bug him.
1: Yeah.
0: That makes sense.
1: Okay.
0: Why would he need to know what I'm doing? Because I'm just at Target or Starbucks or getting a facial. I mean, come on.
1: I mean, I'm just saying, I feel like it's a little bit of a double standard.
0: Are you kidding me
1: now? I think it is a little bit. So
0: I had it on there, but then I would get stuff like, hey, you said you'd be home in 30 minutes and you're shopping at Target.
1: Mm-hmm.
0: I didn't like that.
1: Yeah.
0: I don't like being checked on and you're late.
1: Yeah. Because you're always late.
0: Mind your business.
1: We'd love to hear from you. Text us 255-9367. Let us know what your thoughts are on that.
0: It's a mom thing.
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1: Hey, you're going to want to hang out with us here for just a little bit longer because we are going to give you a chance to win tickets to see Post Malone and Jelly Roll. 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
0: I've been annoyed all morning. Just saying. Watch it on the north side. It's westbound 465 before Keystone Avenue. Two right lanes are blocked in that crash, and we're seeing stopped traffic not moving back to I-69 Benford Boulevard, so sort of a pain there. And then also semi overturned in Greenfield. It's Mount Comfort Road at County Road 400 North.
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4: A better life with Dr. Sanjay Gupta.
5: 20 years ago, the average attention span was about 2.5 minutes. Today, it's just 47 seconds. Pretty disconcerting. That's according to new research out of UC Irvine. But really, this isn't our fault, at least not entirely. We can blame technology and the world around us. Attention, it turns out, is not an unlimited resource. You only have so much of it to give. Start paying more attention to what times of the day you seem to be at your mental peak. Try to knock out the more complicated stuff during that time. It's also important to take breaks every so often so you can more easily lock in when you're trying to concentrate. One expert said, even trying to visualize where you want to end your day with everything all wrapped up or with tons left to do, that can act as a real motivator. I'm Dr. Sanjay Gupta, helping you live a better life.
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3: We'll see isolated showers today, and it's going to be steamy. High near 90. Showers and storms tonight. Heavy rain at times, low 67. And then for tomorrow, a little bit better, partly sunny, and tomorrow's high 81.
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2: 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And then you're going to work with me to try to figure out the song title and which artist it is, whether it's Jelly Roll or Post Malone. So far, so good. 2-1, we are up.
0: I mean, that leaves room for some failure.
2: It does, but I hope that that's not going to be the case. So, 255-9367, caller 5. You're going to play, you're automatically going to win, and then you're going to help me and be on my team. So, let's get you into the show.
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2: Hey! All right, this is what we're going to do. Caller 5, you're going to win the tickets automatically. All you have to do, again, is be Caller 5 and then help me. And that would be very nice if you could. So,
3: okay.
2: Just saying. Looks like we've got Alan on the phone, and Alan from Bargersville. You're caller 5, man.
4: We
2: need your help here, or I need your help here. Deb doesn't want your help, actually. So
3: I don't know if you need the help.
2: All right,
3: I feel like it's too easy today.
2: All right, let's see what you got.
3: Here we go. Something inside of me is broken. I hold on to anything that sets me free.
2: So give it to me one more time. Something inside of me.
3: Something inside of me is broken. I hold on to anything that sets me free.
2: It's a Jelly Roll.
3: How does one line tell you the artist?
4: Inside of me is broken. I know the song. I know the song. I just don't know the name.
2: Okay, well, sing it to me then, or give me the lyrics or the melody. Something inside of me is broken.
4: Save me.
2: Yeah, you know what? I'm gonna give it. I'm gonna go with that too. I think you're right. Let's give her a go.

0: I never thought that would be a song I would cheer to, but you know what? You got me cheering to that one today because you gave us the answer, and I'll admit, Alan, I don't know if I would have got it because every Jelly Roll is a hard artist for me because all of his songs kind of have the same theme.
1: He narrowed it down, though.
0: Broken, right? That's all of his theme. So you did it. Congratulations. I give you the full victory. You are a winner. Congratulations.
2: Yeah.
3: Here's what's coming up next with Deb and Matt in the morning.
0: Yeah. Just won those tickets.
1: You're screaming.
0: And we'll have more tomorrow for you, same time, 8:35. And if you hang out with us a little bit longer, coming up just after 9 o'clock, chance for you to win a trip to Las Vegas to see Kenny Chesney at Sphere.
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1: Well, we're going to do another check here for you. It looks like we're still seeing problems with the accident on the north side. It's westbound 465. It's just before Keystone Avenue. Two right lanes are blocked and stopped. Traffic is all the way back to I-69 Binford Boulevard. Also, the overturned semi in Greenfield still there. Mount Comfort Road at County Road 400 North. And then on the south side, we didn't forget about you. Northbound 65 before Edgewood Avenue. Two right lanes blocked and stop and go back to Southport Road.
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15: A better life with Dr. Sanjay Gupta.
16: People have started using AI for all sorts of things, but I cannot think of an area where the stakes are higher than your health. First of all, I'll tell you this. I know doctors who have cracked some seemingly impossible cases with the help of AI, so it can be a powerful tool. But AI can also hallucinate, provide bad advice, and be just as confident when it does that. If you do decide to plug any personal medical information into one of these chatbots, you should know that while the companies that created them have robust privacy protections in place, they are not bound by HIPAA, like your healthcare provider is. Whatever the advice presented to you, take it with a degree of healthy skepticism. Always get a second opinion. And remember, if you ever experience concerning symptoms, skip the AI consult and head straight to the ER. I'm Dr. Sanjay Gupta, helping you live a better life.
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0: We're going to have isolated showers today with a high of 90. Then overnight, showers and thunderstorms continue. Heavy rain at times with a low 67. Partly sunny tomorrow with a high of 81.
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0: 95.5 WFMS, that is Low Cash, and we love that song. I love this life. We are Deb and Matt in the morning. We want to send you to see Kenny Chesney as a VIP. You're going to go and be super important at Sphere Las Vegas. You want all the details? It's so easy to enter. 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
1: The new song from Ella Langley and Morgan Wallen. It's called I Can't Love You Anymore.

0: I think her tank is empty. She can't love you anymore. That is Ella Langley and Morgan Wallen. How would that sound, Matt? You want to join in?
1: I can't love you anymore.
0: Nope.
2: Okay.
0: Yeah, we're going to pass. Thank you. Well, next.
2: Let me know. Are we auditioning?
0: We are Dev and Matt in the morning. Want to send you to see Kenny Chesney VIP style at the Sphere Las Vegas. You've seen the videos on social media. You already know this is an iconic venue. It is what, just 3 years old?
2: Yeah, and, I mean, it's growing, like, everybody's talking about it.
0: Well, when I see, even friends that have gone, it's like, oh, man, I have fear of missing out because it just looks so awesome. It's on my bucket list. We want to send you, and you could go stay at the Venetian Resort, which is attached. It's connected to Sphere Las Vegas, and all you have to do is send a text message.
2: Yeah, it is so, so simple. The text, you're going to put the national keyword summer, S-U-M-M-E-R, summer. As in, it's going to be so hot today, it's going to feel like summer, even though we're not going to be summer until, like, the 21st. Summer. Send that to 95819.
0: Yes, and if you're sending that to the 317 request line here in the studio, that's not going to work for you.
2: Yeah.
0: Make sure you send it to 95819. Again, the national keyword for Kenny Chesney as a VIP trip for two to Vegas is summer. Good luck.
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4: 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Next thing you know, you got them speeding all over town. Dang it, Harvey! Why all the fire and hurry? It ain't rabbit season, is it? Oh, on your way to the gun and knife and outdoor show, you say, huh? 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Well, I don't blame you. 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Well, of all the harebrained ideas, you can't do that. Why? Well, because the Indy 1500 Gun, Knife, and Outdoor Show is only the largest show of its kind this side of the Mississippi. Harvey, what's wrong with you? Now get your paws off me! Hey, you just rabbit punched an officer of the law, mister! Harvey, get back here! Harvey, come back! Harvey! Oh, dang it, I just knew this was going to be a bad hair day.
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10: Colleague of mine was telling me the other day about how their Instagram feed is filled with videos, most of them kind of funny, about how grandparents and friends tend to bulldoze new parents out of the way to get to see their baby. As a dad of three daughters, I know how life really does become all about them the moment those kids are born. But I also know parents are still people, too, who need their own attention beyond being mom or dad. And moms, in particular in those early years, can feel especially invisible in the eyes of other people. So what can you do to stop contributing to what is known as maternal invisibility? Women we spoke to said these two things were the most helpful. When people stopped to ask how they could best support them, number one, or when they took the initiative to handle certain tasks that obviously needed to be done. I'm Dr. Sanjay Gupta, helping you live a better life.
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3: We'll see isolated showers today, and it's going to be steamy. High near 90. Showers and storms tonight. Heavy rain at times, low 67. And then for tomorrow, a little bit better, partly sunny, and tomorrow's high 81.
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0: 95.5 WFMS, Deb and Matt in the morning. How are you?
1: So good. How are you?
0: I'm a little tired because I stayed up late.
1: Did you watch the game?
0: I did.
1: Oh.
0: Yeah, Hayden asked if I would watch it with him, and we were having fun. He was into it.
1: Was he really?
0: He was pacing.
1: Who's he rooting
0: back
1: for?
0: Back and forth. He was not rooting for the Knicks,
1: no?
0: I can tell you that much.
1: Yeah, Spurs, same.
0: Yeah, he definitely the Spurs, and it was too close.
1: Yeah. Well, it was close. We'll tell you all about the ending and some of the incredible puns that also made subtle appearances at the game.
0: Yeah, you might have missed it, but we'll cover it for you. It's 6 minutes away, 95.5 WFMS.

0: Miles on it, Kane Brown, along with Marshmello, 95.5 WFMS, Deb and Matt in the morning. Tell me, Matt, please make it make sense. How does a team, namely the Spurs, have a 29-point lead and blow it?
1: Well, I think according to the script, if we're using the methodology from the NFL, it's got to be scripted, right?
0: Oh, gosh.
1: The money that they make for the revenue. I mean, come on, right?
0: So frustrating. In fact, I dozed off on the couch. I was watching it with Hayden. I fell asleep, which he probably hated. And he's pacing back and forth. But I woke up because he's so animated.
1: Oh, yeah.
0: And then when I woke up, there's a one-point difference. That's crazy. I thought to myself, how does that even happen? Yeah. Maybe you missed Taylor Swift's T-shirt. She was courtside, sitting right there with two of her best friends. Her T-shirt was very clever. It said Stevie Nicks.
1: As in K-N-I-C-K-S.
0: Absolutely.
1: The Knicks.
0: And then her friends wore a shirt that said Nickelback, spelled K-N-I-C-K. And then the other one said Nicole Kidman, K-N-I-C-K-O-L-E. I actually thought it was genius.
1: It's very clever. Very clever.
0: I love the puns.
1: And, I'm always down for a good pun. I wish I would have been able to see it. Because I was not watching. But I feel like there had to have been good designs on them too, right?
0: No, they were basic.
1: They were just basic, just words?
0: Just a blue shirt, and then I think it was in red ink, red font, and it just said Stevie Nicks across the center of it.
1: Okay.
0: Yeah, but if you didn't watch the outcome of the game, Knicks are now on the brink of an NBA title after pulling off the greatest comeback. Literally, they say it's the greatest comeback in NBA Finals history after being down 29 points.
1: I hate it. I hate it. Go Spurs! That's what I'm saying. Here's Jackson Dean, our WFMS Acoustic Jam alumni, by which you can actually get tickets for our next one to see Ashley McBride by texting JAM to 255-9367. Got a hit.

0: That's Cowgirls. Morgan Wallen. We're Deb and Matt in the morning on 95.5 WFMS. If you have a flight planned soon, or maybe you're going to be thinking about a vacation this summer, something to keep in mind. Stop asking your flight attendants for this.
1: Stop it.
0: Stop doing it. It's annoying. It's their number one pet peeve. We'll tell you what it is in 6 minutes on WFMS.
1: With Alexander Kay and Straight for the Heart. Ready?

0: on 95.5 WFMS with Deb and Matt in the morning. If you are planning a flight soon, maybe you have a flight this weekend, you'll remember this. When you get to the airport, you board the plane, you put your luggage up above the carry-on spot, and then you sit in your seat. And if you turn to the flight attendant, who is busy with other tasks, and you ask for water, you're going to drive him crazy.
1: I'll get you a water as soon as everybody's boarded and, you know, we're ready and we're in the air and reach our sailing altitude.
0: Apparently it is a common thing.
1: Is it really?
0: I've not heard people do this because usually you see the flight attendant busy. They have a checklist of things that they have to get done. And it never fails. They say they are always asked every flight by at least one person for water when they're in the middle of trying to check things off that list.
1: Bring your own water. Bring your own water. You can do that. Bring an empty water bottle, fill it up at the airport, bring it on the plane.
0: Yeah, and if you don't, you're going to be waiting. 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
3: 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Now get your paws off me! 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Harvey! Oh, dang it, I just knew this was going to be a bad hair day.
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0: 95.5 WFMS. We are Deb and Matt in the morning. That's Russell Dickerson and Happened to Me. Do you have a busy weekend planned? Because we want to make sure that you set some time aside to go by and see Brooks at Kroger.
1: Yes, she is going to be there on Saturday, and noon to 2 is the time. 10th and Shortridge is where she'll be, so make it happen.
0: I mean, Big K Root Beer is going to be there. Kroger Yes. Corn Cups and Salsa. They have cookies and cream ice cream, which will be a great weekend for. It's going to be a hot one. And then Chip Mates and Fudge Cookies. So go by, see Brooks.
1: Get some samples.
0: Get some samples. Check it out. Definitely worth your time. It is the Kroger at 10th and Shortridge, and she'll be there on Saturday from noon until 2.
1: There you go. This is Chase Matthew, his new song called Holding It Down.

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4: 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Next thing you know, you got them speeding all over town. Dang it, Harvey! Why all the fire and hurry? It ain't rabbit season, is it? Oh, on your way to the gun and knife and outdoor show, you say, huh? Down at the fairgrounds? Well, I don't blame you. They got everything outdoor enthusiasts like ourselves could ever want or need. Yep, you name it, they got it right there. What's that? That's why you gotta hurry to buy up all the guns, knives, and rabbit stewing cookbooks they got? Well, of all the harebrained ideas, you can't do that. Why? Well, because the Indy 1500 Gun, Knife, and Outdoor Show is only the largest show of its kind this side of the Mississippi. Harvey, what's wrong with you? Get your paws off me! Hey, you just rabbit punched an officer of the law, mister! Harvey, get back here! Harvey, come back! Harvey! Oh, dang it, I just knew this was going to be a bad hair day.
5: 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The Indy 1500 Gun, Knife, and Outdoor Show, this Friday, Saturday, and Sunday at the State Fairgrounds.
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0: Jack, keep your feet on the steering wheel or I can see him. First you go letting oversized invisible rabbits drive motor vehicles. Next thing you know, you got them speeding all over town. Dang it, Harvey! Why all the fire and hurry? It ain't rabbit season, is it? Oh, on your way to the gun and knife and outdoor show, you say, huh? Down at the fairgrounds? Well, I don't blame you. They got everything outdoor enthusiasts like ourselves could ever want or need. Yep, you name it, they got it right there. What's that? That's why you gotta hurry to buy up all the guns, knives, and rabbit stew and cookbooks they got? Well, of all the harebrained ideas, you can't do that. Why? Well, because the Indy 1500 Gun, Knife, and Outdoor Show is only the largest show of its kind this side of the Mississippi. Harvey, what's wrong with you? Now get your paws off me! Hey, you just rabbit punched an officer of the law, mister! Harvey, get back here! Harvey, come back! Harvey! Oh, dang it, I just knew this was going to be a bad hair day.
1: 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The Indy 1500 Gun, Knife, and Outdoor Show, this Friday, Saturday, and Sunday at the State Fairgrounds.
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5: 20 years ago, the average attention span was about 2.5 minutes. Today, it's just 47 seconds. Pretty disconcerting. That's according to new research out of UC Irvine. But really, this isn't our fault, at least not entirely. We can blame technology and the world around us. Attention, it turns out, is not an unlimited resource. You only have so much of it to give. Start paying more attention to what times of the day you seem to be at your mental peak. Try to knock out the more complicated stuff during that time. It's also important to take breaks every so often so you can more easily lock in when you're trying to concentrate. One expert said, even trying to visualize where you want to end your day with everything all wrapped up or with tons left to do. That can act as a real motivator. I'm Dr. Sanjay Gupta, helping you live a better life.
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10: We are looking at a lot of heat today, just kind of like yesterday, a heat index of about 105. It's 90 degrees as a high and humid. Tomorrow, though, the storms are going to cool everything down, 80 degrees as your temperature, way less humid.
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Co-Wetzel, Rocky Mountain Low, 95.5 WFMS, it's Nikki. I am a single lady. I've been dating. I've been going on around. I feel like this Thompson Square song pretty much encapsulates what I've had to say lately. Let's go. Are you going to kiss me or not?

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Jackson Dean, Make a Liar, 95.5 WFMS. Have you picked out your outfit yet for the Morgan Wallen Post Malone show tomorrow? Oh my goodness, tomorrow! Can you believe it? I'm sure you probably already have the boots laid out. You know which jeans you're going to wear, which hat. Well, here's Jelly Roll with Shaboozy. It's Amen.

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1: 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I definitely think I might be sneaking beers to contestants after rehearsal, especially if they do a good job. I

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3: 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Dang it, Harvey! Why all the fire and hurry? It ain't rabbit season, is it? Oh, on your way to the gun and knife and outdoor show, you say, huh? 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Well, because the Indy 1500 Gun Knife and Outdoor Show is only the largest show of its kind this side of the Mississippi. Harvey, what's wrong with you? Now get your paws off me! Hey, you just rabbit punched an officer of the law, mister! Harvey, get back here! Harvey, come back! Harvey! Oh, dang it, I just knew this was going to be a bad hair day.
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Blake Shelton, Letterman Anyway, 95.5 WFMS, Teddy Bear Patrol. It's back again. 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

Lauren Elena, Chase Matthew, 95.5 WFMS. Some people have home gyms, or they've, you know, turned the second bedroom into one or whatever. Kane Brown has a workout barn because he's jacked and he works out all the time. Good job, Kane. Here's a woman.

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1: 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You gotta eat vegetables. That's kind of part of the whole thing. You gotta do that.
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4: Whoa. Okay. This one says you get a...
5: Keep your feet on the steering wheel or I can see them. First you go letting oversized invisible rabbits drive motor vehicles. Next thing you know, you got them speeding all over town. Dang it, Harvey! Why all the fire and hurry? It ain't rabbit season, is it? Oh, on your way to the gun and knife and outdoor show, you say, huh? Down at the fairgrounds? Well, I don't blame you. They got everything outdoor enthusiasts like ourselves could ever want or need. Yep, you name it, they got it right there. What's that? That's why you gotta hurry to buy up all the guns, knives, and rabbit stewing cookbooks they got. Well, of all the harebrained ideas, you can't do that. Why? Well, because the Indy 1500 Gun Knife and Outdoor Show is only the largest show of its kind this side of the Mississippi. Harvey, what's wrong with you? Now get your paws off me! Hey, you just rabbit punched an officer of the law, mister! Harvey, get back here! Harvey, come back! Harvey! Oh, dang it, I just knew this was going to be a bad hair day.
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0: Jack, keep your feet on the steering wheel or I can see him. First you go letting oversized invisible rabbits drive motor vehicles. Next thing you know, you got them speeding all over town. Dang it, Harvey! Why all the fire and hurry? It ain't rabbit season, is it? Oh, on your way to the gun and knife and outdoor show, you say, huh? Down at the fairgrounds? Well, I don't blame you. They got everything outdoor enthusiasts like ourselves could ever want or need. Yep, you name it, they got it right there. What's that? That's why you gotta hurry to buy up all the guns, knives, and rabbit stew and cookbooks they got? Well, of all the harebrained ideas, you can't do that. Why? Well, because the Indy 1500 Gun, Knife, and Outdoor Show is only the largest show of its kind this side of the Mississippi. Harvey, what's wrong with you? Now get your paws off me! Hey, you just rabbit punched an officer of the law, mister! Harvey, get back here! Harvey, come back! Harvey! Oh, dang it, I just knew this was going to be a bad hair day.
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9: Have you ever noticed that you mostly breathe through one nostril at a time? Even when you're not sick, even when your allergies aren't bothering you. The body actually switches the dominant nostril as frequently as every 2 hours while we're awake. That's according to Adam Taylor, an anatomy professor at Lancaster University in the UK. This alternating cycle is automatic. It's regulated subconsciously by the hypothalamus in the brain, he said. Your body does this to give each nostril a chance to rest and repair so they don't get too dried out, which could make it easier for pathogens and inflammation to cause damage. Now, Taylor also said studies suggest the left nostril may be more dominant, and when the right nostril is dominant, the body is in a more alert or even stressed state. Who knew? Pretty fascinating stuff. I'm Dr. Sanjay Gupta, helping you live a better life.
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11: We are looking at 90 degrees as your high today. It's going to feel more like 105 with that heat index, sunshine peeking through the clouds. After the storms tonight, tomorrow, it's going to be 80, sunshine peeking out, and way less humid.
10: Yes.

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CMA Fest is going to be on TV. You can actually watch it on ABC June 25th. It's brought to you by SoFi, and that's the special TV edition for you. So if you didn't get to go, that's okay. You'll also be able to stream it the next day on Hulu. And then you'll get to see Riley Green host with Lara Spencer and 3 hours straight of all your favorite acts. Plus, we're giving away a trip for you to go next year to CMA Fest. A whole trip for two people.

FMS, Tailgate, and Tall Boys. You want to go to this music festival? It's 4 days in Bloomington, Illinois. Emphasis on Illinois. But it's like Zach Top, Chase Matthews, Drew Baldridge, a ton of people, June 18th through the 21st. And we would love to send you. So listen all weekend long for your chance to win. We've got keywords coming your way. 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It's

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2: 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Dang it, Harvey! Why all the fire and hurry? It ain't rabbit season, is it? Oh, on your way to the gun and knife and outdoor show, you say, huh? 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Why? Well, because the Indy 1500 Gun Knife and Outdoor Show is only the largest show of its kind this side of the Mississippi. Harvey, what's wrong with you? Now get your paws off me! Hey, you just rabbit punched an officer of the law, mister! 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Harvey, come back! Harvey! Oh, dang it, I just knew this was going to be a bad hair day.
3: 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The Indy 1500 Gun, Knife, and Outdoor Show this Friday, Saturday, and Sunday at the State Fairgrounds.
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5: We've talked a lot about measles over the past year, but mumps has largely flown under the radar, even though it's been making a bit of a comeback as well. That's because fewer people are getting the MMR vaccine, which stands for measles, mumps, and rubella. The vaccine's been around for decades. It is effective. It is safe. What makes mumps outbreaks difficult to contain is that symptoms usually don't appear for 2 to 3 weeks after someone's been exposed. And that can make it hard to pin down where that exposure took place. And someone who is infected can transmit the virus to someone else before they are symptomatic. If you get sick, which could manifest like a run-of-the-mill respiratory virus or the telltale swelling of your cheeks and jaw, all you can really do at that point is to treat the symptoms and also isolate yourself so you don't infect anyone else. I'm Dr. Sanjay Gupta, helping you live a better life.
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1: We're also going to give you more Post Malone and Jelly Roll tickets for the show tomorrow night at Lucas Oil Stadium. 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

95.5 WFMS. Do not go too far if you're trying to go to Vegas to see Kenny Chesney in the Sphere, because we've got more chances for you to qualify for that big trip coming up. It's a VIP package to that show, by the way. So you're already in the Sphere, which everyone's dying to get into. You're seeing Kenny Chesney, but as a VIP, plus the flights, plus two-night stay at the Venetian. Come on now. So noon, that will be your next chance to qualify. Luke Bryan.

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Shaboozy. Good news, 95.5 WFMS. Good news for you. You want to go to Vegas to see Kenny Chesney and the Sphere? Because this is your opportunity to get in the running. So it's a big show. You're going as a VIP to the Sphere, which is incredible. Plus the flights, plus two nights at the Venetian. But you got to get out your phone. You're texting the word Mexico. M-E-X-I-C-O. Text Mexico to 95819. The word is Mexico. Text that to 95819.

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2: 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It ain't rabbit season, is it? 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Harvey, what's wrong with you? 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Harvey, come back! Harvey! Oh, dang it, I just knew this was going to be a bad hair day.
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0: We are looking at a high of 80 tomorrow. After these evening storms, it's going to cool things down. Way less humid, sunshine peeking through. Lots of sunshine Saturday. Sunshine at the high of 84. Did I mention there's going to be sunshine? Because it will be less humid as well.
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Jason Aldean. If you are trying to go see Post Malone and Jelly Roll and Carter Faith at Lucas Oil tomorrow, get out your phones. If you don't have tickets yet, we're going to try and make this happen. You're texting it a word. The word is roll. R-O-L-L. Like, roll the ball. Text that to 255-9367. The word is roll. R-O-L-L. 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Good luck. Luke Combs, BYU.

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Of course, that was back before the war. 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

WFMS. We got our next WFMS acoustic jam with Ashley McBride. 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

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Hey, on Saturday, if you don't have any plans, and maybe you've been dying to get one of our fan Danas so that you could be the person wearing it at a concert and maybe get upgraded to better seats or backstage passes, well, you got an opportunity. Brooks is going to be at the Kroger at 10th and Shortridge on Saturday from noon to 2. She'll be hanging out with Kroger. They are going to have some free samples of your favorite Kroger brand stuff. So like Chip Mates and fudge cookies and cookies and cream ice cream and stuff like that. So you can bring the kids if you want. But the first 30 people will get one of those limited edition checkered flag bandanas. I mean, fandanas. Saturday, noon to 2, Kroger, 10th and Shortridge.

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2: 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Dang it, Harvey! Why all the fire and hurry? It ain't rabbit season, is it? Oh, on your way to the gun and knife and outdoor show, you say, huh? 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Well, because the Indy 1500 Gun Knife and Outdoor Show is only the largest show of its kind this side of the Mississippi. Harvey, what's wrong with you? 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Hey, you just rabbit punched an officer of the law, mister! 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Harvey, come back! Harvey! Oh, dang it, I just knew this was going to be a bad hair day.
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Cody Johnson, The Fall on 95.5 WFMS, coming up in Nikki's Knowledge Drop. Why the way your phone sits on a table could be an indicator of how polite and focused you are. That's coming up. George Burge, Luke Bryan, Ride, Ride, Ride.

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1: Brought to you by Best One of Indy. Social etiquette. If you are at a dinner with somebody and you want to put your phone on the table, you need to put it face down. That's kind of the good rule of thumb for politeness, showing the people that you are paying attention. You're not going to be distracted every time it lights up. It's just a subtle way of saying, I'm here with you. Chase Matthew. Why is he coming?

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1: 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So yeah, I think I've covered a Toby Keith song at my shows for as long as I can remember.

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10: We've talked a lot about measles over the past year, but mumps has largely flown under the radar, even though it's been making a bit of a comeback as well. That's because fewer people are getting the MMR vaccine, which stands for measles, mumps, and rubella. The vaccine's been around for decades. It is effective. It is safe. What makes mumps outbreaks difficult to contain is that symptoms usually don't appear for 2 to 3 weeks after someone's been exposed. And that can make it hard to pin down where that exposure took place. And someone who is infected can transmit the virus to someone else before they are symptomatic. If you get sick, which could manifest like a run-of-the-mill respiratory virus or the telltale swelling of your cheeks and jaw, all you can really do at that point is to treat the symptoms and also isolate yourself so you don't infect anyone else. I'm Dr. Sanjay Gupta, helping you live a better life.
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8: We are looking at mostly sunny skies tomorrow, high 80, less humid. It'll be so nice. And then on Saturday, we got sunshine with a high of 84.
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Kenny Chesney, carry on, 95.5 WFMS. You want to see him in Vegas in the Sphere and have us take care of the flight and the hotel and VIP tickets to the show? Well, all right then, hang around. 3 o'clock, your next chance to get qualified for that big trip to Vegas. Kenny's in the Sphere. You want to see it? Post Malone, Blake Shelton, for me.

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All right, soccer fans, do you like free things? 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

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Well, only good things. First of all, we always got, you know, stuff going on with your favorite artists. We've got things to give away over at the contest page. We're always doing fun things. If you've never gotten to do Can't Be Deb in the Morning with Deb and Matt in the Morning, you can sign up there. Buy tickets to our next WFMS Acoustic Jam. It's nuts over there. Just go.

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5: 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Harvey, what's wrong with you? Now get your paws off me! Hey, you just rabbit punched an officer of the law, mister! 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Harvey, come back! Harvey! Oh, dang it, I just knew this was going to be a bad hair day.
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13: A better life with Dr. Sanjay Gupta.
14: How often do you stop to wonder whether you should share something that's revealing, maybe even embarrassing, with a partner, a friend, or even your boss? In her new book called Revealing, The Underrated Power of Oversharing, behavioral scientist Leslie John says doing just that can help you deepen relationships that are vital to your life. We need people to trust us in order to get things like love, friendship, and career success. That's what she told us. When you make yourself vulnerable by revealing something sensitive, it does make other people trust you. In turn, when you ask someone to reveal something about themselves, showing that interest will generally lead someone to like you more. Why? Because people like to be asked about themselves, she says. It also signals that they are discriminating and choosy, but in a good way. I'm Dr. Sanjay Gupta, helping you live a better life.
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1: We're also going to give you more Post Malone and Jelly Roll tickets for the show tomorrow night at Lucas Oil Stadium. 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
0: And go see Kenny Chesney as a VIP in Vegas. 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

CMS. Coming up, I'll get you details on how you might be able to see the CMA Fest live and in person in Nashville next year. And you can watch the more recent one soon on your television screen. Details moments away. Kid Rock all summer long.

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95.5 WFMS. Maybe you didn't go to CMA Fest this year in Nashville, but don't freak out because CMA Fest presented by SoFi is going to be on your television as well. June 25th, which is a Thursday. It's going to be on ABC, and then they're going to cram all four nights into like 3 hours, hosted by Riley Green and Lara Spencer, and then it'll stream the next day on Hulu too. And not done. You get a chance to win a trip for two to go see CMA Fest next year, 2027, in person. 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
2: 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Next thing you know, you got them speeding all over town. Dang it, Harvey! Why all the fire and hurry? It ain't rabbit season, is it? Oh, on your way to the gun and knife and outdoor show, you say, huh? Down at the fairgrounds? Well, I don't blame you. They got everything outdoor enthusiasts like ourselves could ever want or need. Yep, you name it, they got it right there. What's that? That's why you gotta hurry to buy up all the guns, knives, and rabbit stew and cookbooks they got. Well, of all the harebrained ideas, you can't do that. Why? Well, because the Indy 1500 Gun, Knife, and Outdoor Show is only the largest show of its kind this side of the Mississippi. Harvey, what's wrong with you? Now get your paws off me! Hey, you just rabbit-punched an officer of the law, mister! Harvey, get back here! Harvey, come back! Harvey! Oh, dang it, I just knew this was gonna be a bad...

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1: 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The Indy 1500 Gun, Knife, and Outdoor Show this Friday, Saturday, and Sunday at the State Fairgrounds.
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7: Mostly sunny skies tomorrow, way less humid after the storms tonight, high 80. Saturday, it's going to be mostly sunny and pleasant, high 84.
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country music songs, many in a row. Yep. Nobody's here to tell me I'm wrong. I said what I said. Bailey Zimmerman, Chevy Silverado. Why?

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We try to make it easy for you. 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I knew it. I knew you from Toy Story 5.

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2: 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Dang it, Harvey! Why all the fire and hurry? It ain't rabbit season, is it? Oh, on your way to the gun and knife and outdoor show, you say, huh? 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Why? Well, because the Indy 1500 Gun, Knife, and Outdoor Show is only the largest show of its kind this side of the Mississippi. Harvey, what's wrong with you? 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Hey, you just rabbit punched an officer of the law, mister! 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Harvey, come back! Harvey! Oh, dang it, I just knew this was going to be a bad hair day.
3: 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The Indy 1500 Gun, Knife, and Outdoor Show this Friday, Saturday, and Sunday at the State Fairgrounds.
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15: 20 years ago, the average attention span was about 2.5 minutes. Today, it's just 47 seconds. Pretty disconcerting. That's according to new research out of UC Irvine. But really, this isn't our fault, at least not entirely. We can blame technology and the world around us. Attention, it turns out, is not an unlimited resource. You only have so much of it to give. Start paying more attention to what times of the day you seem to be at your mental peak. Try to knock out the more complicated stuff during that time. It's also important to take breaks every so often so you can more easily lock in when you're trying to concentrate. One expert said, even trying to visualize where you want to end your day with everything all wrapped up or with tons left to do, that can act as a real motivator. I'm Dr. Sanjay Gupta, helping you live a better life.
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95.5 WFMS, you are moments away from your next shot at going to Vegas to see Kenny Chesney in the Sphere in a VIP package scenario. Plus the flights, plus two nights at the Venetian Resort, Las Vegas. Come on, that'll be so much fun. Brooks will have your chance coming up next. In the meantime, the superstar of the moment, Ella Langley, along with Morgan Wallen, I Can't Love You Anymore.

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0: 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We want to send you to Las Vegas, to one of the coolest venues around, the Sphere, to see Kenny Chesney in concert. And we've got all the stuff that goes with it, the round-trip flights, the hotel stay, the VIP package, and tickets to see him in concert. You just need those national keywords. 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Next national keyword is tomorrow morning, 6 a.m. with Deb and Matt in the morning.
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0: Couple of incidents early on to be aware of. One has the left lane blocked on the west side, 465 northbound at 10th Street. Stop and go traffic back to I-74 Crawfordsville Road. And then there's an accident over on the left shoulder on the south side on 465 northbound at I-74.
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3: 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Dang it, Harvey! Why all the fire and hurry? It ain't rabbit season, is it? Oh, on your way to the gun and knife and outdoor show, you say, huh? 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Well, because the Indy 1500 Gun, Knife, and Outdoor Show is only the largest show of its kind this side of the Mississippi. Harvey, what's wrong with you? Now get your paws off me! Hey, you just rabbit punched an officer of the law, mister! 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Harvey, come back! Harvey! Oh, dang it, I just knew this was going to be a bad hair day.
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0: Jack, keep your feet on the steering wheel or I can see him. First you go letting oversized invisible rabbits drive motor vehicles. Next thing you know, you got them speeding all over town. Dang it, Harvey! Why all the fire and hurry? It ain't rabbit season, is it? Oh, on your way to the gun and knife and outdoor show, you say, huh? Down at the fairgrounds? Well, I don't blame you. They got everything outdoor enthusiasts like ourselves could ever want or need. Yep, you name it, they got it right there. What's that? That's why you gotta hurry to buy up all the guns, knives, and rabbit stew and cookbooks they got? Well, of all the harebrained ideas, you can't do that. Why? Well, because the Indy 1500 Gun, Knife, and Outdoor Show is only the largest show of its kind this side of the Mississippi. Harvey, what's wrong with you? Now get your paws off me! Hey, you just rabbit punched an officer of the law, mister! Harvey, get back here! Harvey, come back! Harvey! Oh, dang it, I just knew this was going to be a bad hair day.
1: 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The Indy 1500 Gun, Knife, and Outdoor Show this Friday, Saturday, and Sunday at the State Fairgrounds.
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12: A little bit of relief coming from this crazy heat. Some thunderstorms tonight, 66, but tomorrow just some morning clouds and then sunny, 82 for the high.
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That's What If We Don't on 95.5 WFMS. 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

0: Dana, along with Chase Matthew on 95.5 WFMS. You know, he is playing that Tailgate and Tallboys Festival that happens June 18th through the 21st in Bloomington, Illinois. 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
3: Couple accidents to be aware of. One of those is a disabled vehicle. It's got the right lane blocked on I-65 northbound approaching I-70 and a backup to Keystone Avenue. Another accident, this one is on the left shoulder on 465 on the south side. That's 465 northbound at I-74. And the backup there is to Bluff Road.
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5: 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Harvey, what's wrong with you? Now get your paws off me! Hey, you just rabbit-punched an officer of the law, mister! 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Harvey, come back! Harvey! Oh, dang it, I just knew this was going to be a bad hair day.
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5 WFMS, Post Malone right there. He will be right here in Indy tomorrow, Lucas Oil Stadium, along with Jelly Roll. And if you are hoping to be at that show, but you don't yet have tickets, well, stand by, because coming up here at 4 o'clock, that's when we'll play Whose Rear End Is It for your free tickets.

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So when you're out at our events, the outdoor events like concerts and such, just swing by the 95.5 WFMS tent. 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

0: All right, you want to be at Lucas Oil Stadium tomorrow night to see Jelly Roll and Post Malone? We've got your free tickets. Let's play Whose Rear End Is It? I'll play the rear end, the final few seconds of a song, just identified by artist and title. So listen close. Here's that rear end.
1: Yeah, it hurts so.
0: Whose Rear End Is It? Identified by artist and title. I'll play it one more time.
1: Yeah, it hurts so.
0: All right, identified by artist and title. I will start with caller number 5. Take the first correct answer at 317-255-9367 for your Post Malone Jelly Roll tickets from your free concert station.
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0: Some slow areas to avoid if you can. It is stopped right now on I-70 eastbound between Belmont Avenue and I-65. Also, moving slow on I-70 westbound between Sherman Drive and I-65.
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1: 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We are playing Whose Rear End Is It? I forgot the title to my own game. Whose Rear End Is It? Let's play that rear end quick.
2: Yeah, it hurts so.
1: All right, who's this?
3: Lydia Rutherford.
1: Lydia, have you been to a Post Malone show before?
3: Not been to a Post Malone concert.
1: How about Jelly Roll?
3: Not seen Jelly Roll either.
1: Oh, goodness. All right, so there's a lot riding on this. Here's what I'll say. Caller number 5 yesterday had the right artist, wrong song title. So think it through and let's do it. Just tell me, whose rear end was that?
3: Ella Langley.
1: And the title of the song?
3: So Bad.
1: No, that's not the title.
3: Oh, it's Her So Bad.
1: No, that's still not right, though. I'm sorry. Hi, 95.5, who's this?
4: It's Devin.
1: All right, Devin, you're actually caller 6, but here's the good news. Caller 5 had the artist, but not the title. So, go ahead and tell me, Devin, whose rear end was that?
4: It was Ella Langley's Hurt So Bad.
1: What's the actual title of the song? That is a line in the song.
4: I Want to Hurt So Bad by Ella Langley.
1: No, gotta go to the next one. Hi, 95.5, who's this? All right, two callers, caller number 5 and caller number 6, have known the artist but not the correct title. So, go ahead, Chrissy. Whose rear end was that?
5: I'm going to say it was Ella Langley, Her.
1: And what's the title of the song?
5: Her.
1: There's a little bit more to it.
5: Yeah, it's called Ella Langley. I thought it was I Want to Be Her.
1: There you go. Yes, Be Her. You got it.
5: Yes.
1: Hey, you won, Chrissy. You are going to Lucas Oil Stadium tomorrow night to see Jelly Roll and Post Malone.
5: Oh, my God. That's exciting.
1: What part of town do you live in, Chrissy?
5: I live in Irvington.
1: All right. Well, thanks so much for listening in Irvington, and congratulations again.
5: Thank you.

0: time zone am I on? What country am I in?
1: It doesn't matter. It's 5 o'clock somewhere.
0: It's always on 5 in Margaritaville, come to think of it.
1: Yeah, I heard that.
0: You've been there, haven't you?
1: Yes, sir.
0: I've seen your boat there.

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2: There is an accident on an exit ramp. It's on the I-65 southbound off-ramp to 21st Street. So that's causing some backup on I-65. And then just slow-moving traffic right now on I-70 westbound. That's between Sherman Drive and the North Split.
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4: 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Dang it, Harvey! Why all the fire and hurry? It ain't rabbit season, is it? Oh, on your way to the gun and knife and outdoor show, you say, huh? 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Harvey, what's wrong with you? Now get your paws off me! Hey, you just rabbit-punched an officer of the law, mister! 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Harvey, come back! Harvey! Oh, dang it, I just knew this was going to be a bad hair day.
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Well, it is that time of the year where we're all going to be outdoors a lot more, right? But if you don't want to get bit up by mosquitoes, there's one thing you should not do. I'll explain in 6 minutes.

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So you want to be outside during the summer, but you don't want to get bit up by mosquitoes, right? Hey, it's Brooks O'Brien here, 95.5 WFMS. And there is one simple thing you can do, but it's something you actually like to do when you're sitting around a campfire. If you don't drink alcohol when you're outside, you have a much better chance of not getting bit by mosquitoes. Why? They probably like it as much as we do. Jason Aldean now.

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Be listening all weekend long. 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
5: There is an accident. It's got the shoulder blocked on I-65 northbound after 71st Street. It's got stop and go traffic now back to 465. And then beware, there is a disabled truck that's got the right lane blocked on 465 northbound before I-69 Binford Boulevard. And that traffic is backed up to Pendleton Pike.
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6: 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Why all the fire and hurry? 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Oh, on your way to the gun and knife and outdoor show, you say, huh? 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Harvey, what's wrong with you? Now get your paws off me! Hey, you just rabbit-punched an officer of the law, mister! 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Harvey, come back! Harvey! Oh, dang it, I just knew this was going to be a bad hair day.
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5: People have started using AI for all sorts of things, but I cannot think of an area where the stakes are higher than your health. First of all, I'll tell you this. I know doctors who have cracked some seemingly impossible cases with the help of AI, so it can be a powerful tool. But AI can also hallucinate, provide bad advice, and be just as confident when it does that. If you do decide to plug any personal medical information into one of these chatbots, you should know that while the companies that created them have robust privacy protections in place, they are not bound by HIPAA, like your healthcare provider is. Whatever the advice presented to you, take it with a degree of healthy skepticism. Always get a second opinion. And remember, if you ever experience concerning symptoms, skip the AI consult and head straight to the ER. I'm Dr. Sanjay Gupta, helping you live a better life.
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These two got together at CMA Fest to perform this song on stage, and it looked like a ton of fun. Luke Bryan and George Burge.

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3: There's an accident that's got two left lanes blocked on the west side. It's 465 southbound, just past I-74 Crawfordsville Road. And then otherwise, just slow-moving traffic. It's slow on I-70 eastbound between Harding Street and I-65.
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7: How often do you stop to wonder whether you should share something that's revealing, maybe even embarrassing, with a partner, a friend, or even your boss? In her new book called Revealing, The Underrated Power of Oversharing, behavioral scientist Leslie John says doing just that can help you deepen relationships that are vital to your life. We need people to trust us in order to get things like love, friendship, and career success. That's what she told us. When you make yourself vulnerable by revealing something sensitive, it does make other people trust you. In turn, when you ask someone to reveal something about themselves, showing that interest will generally lead someone to like you more. Why? Because people like to be asked about themselves, she says. It also signals that they are discriminating and choosy, but in a good way. I'm Dr. Sanjay Gupta, helping you live a better life.
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8: 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It's Deb and Matt in the morning. We know getting everybody ready in the morning sometimes feels like a juggling act, and you can never have enough hands, right?
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Morgan Wallen. He just played Lucas Oil Stadium not long ago. Now, tomorrow night, it'll be Post Malone and Jelly Roll. And if you don't have your tickets yet, be listening to WFMS tomorrow. First chance to win will be at 8:30 with Deb and Matt in the morning.

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Mike Shelton there on 95.5 WFMS. Well, hopefully everything with Ole Red's Bar and Restaurant in downtown Indy stays on schedule, because if so, it will be just over a year and we'll be able to go downtown, be hanging out at Blake Shelton's place. John Morgan now. Wee-wee.

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2: All right, keep your feet on the steering wheel or I can see them. First you go letting oversized invisible rabbits drive motor vehicles. Next thing you know, you got them speeding all over town. Dang it, Harvey! Why all the fire and hurry? It ain't rabbit season, is it? Oh, on your way to the gun and knife and outdoor show, you say, huh? Down at the fairgrounds? Well, I don't blame you. They got everything outdoor enthusiasts like ourselves could ever want or need.

0: Jack, keep your feet on the steering wheel or I can see him. First you go letting oversized invisible rabbits drive motor vehicles. Next thing you know, you got them speeding all over town. Dang it, Harvey! Why all the fire and hurry? It ain't rabbit season, is it? Oh, on your way to the gun and knife and outdoor show, you say, huh? Down at the fairgrounds? Well, I don't blame you. They got everything outdoor enthusiasts like ourselves could ever want or need. Yep, you name it, they got it right there. What's that? That's why you gotta hurry to buy up all the guns, knives, and rabbit stew and cookbooks they got? Well, of all the harebrained ideas, you can't do that. Why? Well, because the Indy 1500 Gun, Knife, and Outdoor Show is only the largest show of its kind this side of the Mississippi. Harvey, what's wrong with you? Now get your paws off me! Hey, you just rabbit punched an officer of the law, mister! Harvey, get back here! Harvey, come back! Harvey! Oh, dang it, I just knew this was going to be a bad hair day.
1: 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The Indy 1500 Gun, Knife, and Outdoor Show, this Friday, Saturday, and Sunday at the State Fairgrounds.
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17: We all know how important it is to stay active as we age, especially as we get older. But I've come to realize that for as good as people are about getting their cardio in, a lot of older folks really don't seem to be doing the recommended amount of strength training or even understand why it's so important. It helps you stay functional and therefore independent for as long as possible. Certified strength and conditioning specialist Dana Santos says a great place to start is not with dumbbells or barbells, but with your body weight, which allows you to build strength while also learning how your body moves and where your limitations exist. It also reduces the risk of overweight.

overwhelming your connective tissue, which adapts more slowly than muscles as we get older. Once you're comfortable, you can dial up that intensity, but do it slowly, do it carefully. I'm Dr. Sanjay Gupta, helping you live a better life. 95.5 WFMU.

So much happening on Saturday. We hope you'll come and join us at the Kroger on 10th and Shortridge. I will be there, Brooks O'Brien. You'll be able to have free samples from Kroger brands like their Big K root beer, their Chipmates, and fudge cookies. You'll also be able to sign up for free stuff. $50 Kroger gift card. We'll have tickets to the WFMS Acoustic Jam. 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
2: 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Dang it, Harvey! Why all the fire and hurry? It ain't rabbit season, is it? Oh, on your way to the gun and knife and outdoor show, you say, huh? 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Well, I don't blame you. 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Why? Well, because the Indy 1500 Gun Knife and Outdoor Show is only the largest show of its kind this side of the Mississippi. Harvey, what's wrong with you? Now get your paws off me! Hey, you just rabbit punched an officer of the law, mister! Harvey, get back here! Harvey, come back! Harvey! Oh, dang it, I just knew this was going to be a bad hair day.
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8: A better life with Dr. Sanjay Gupta.
9: We all know how important it is to stay active as we age, especially as we get older. But I've come to realize that for as good as people are about getting their cardio in, a lot of older folks really don't seem to be doing the recommended amount of strength training or even understand why it's so important. It helps you stay functional and therefore independent for as long as possible. Certified strength and conditioning specialist Dana Santos says a great place to start is not with dumbbells or barbells, but with your body weight, which allows you to build strength while also learning how your body moves and where your limitations exist. It also reduces the risk of overwhelming your connective tissue, which adapts more slowly than muscles as we get older. Once you're comfortable, you can dial up that intensity, but do it slowly, do it carefully. I'm Dr. Sanjay Gupta, helping you live a better life.
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21: For USDA for corn and beans, with more selling after the report too. This is Hoosier Ag Today's Thursday closing farm market report. Plenty of good rains in the Corn Belt are weighing on the markets, and the lack of any bullish data from the June supply and demand report contributed to markets moving even lower. Meanwhile, crude oil dropped $3. The stock market roared back too, and that put more pressure on the markets. July corn ends at 4.11¾, down 7¼. September down almost 8 cents, 420. Dece 439.5, down 7¼. July beans 11.15, 8 cents lower. Novi 11.34, 4.5 down. July wheat 586¾, down 3/4. August live cattle 242.67, up 117. July lean hogs 96.62, down 22. I'm Andy Eubank. 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

It's Brooks O'Brien here. That's going to do it for me this evening, though, on 95.5 WFMS. Bev is in next with Country Nights Live. Going to leave you with this very cool new country song from Lee Bryce. You'll never

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0: New music from Kenny Chesney. It's called Carry On Country Nights Live. I absolutely love that he is in the Hall of Fame for country music now.
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0: And Matt Cooper.
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5: How often do you stop to wonder whether you should share something that's revealing, maybe even embarrassing, with a partner, a friend, or even your boss? In her new book called Revealing, The Underrated Power of Oversharing, behavioral scientist Leslie John says doing just that can help you deepen relationships that are vital to your life. We need people to trust us in order to get things like love, friendship, and career success. That's what she told us. When you make yourself vulnerable by revealing something sensitive, it does make other people trust you. In turn, when you ask someone to reveal something about themselves, showing that interest will generally lead someone to like you more. Why? Because people like to be asked about themselves, she says. It also signals that they are discriminating and choosy, but in a good way. I'm Dr. Sanjay Gupta, helping you live a better life.
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0: you might not know, and I think it's absolutely fascinating. He has got like an uncanny love for snakes, and he's had it since he was a young child. I asked him about it once after he had not been bitten once, but a second time in like, I don't know, it was like a week span and put it on social media.
1: I've been bitten 100 times.
0: What are you doing?
1: I'm just a snake guy. I love snakes. I've just been that way since I was a little kid. I'll never forget my dad, when I was like 3 years old, ran over a copperhead on purpose. Sorry, Dad, if you hear this, but this is a true story, which is a venomous snake. Yeah. And I cried and cried and cried. And I just remember thinking, like, what did that snake do to you? Like, he didn't deserve to die. And that was 3 years old. So I don't know if I was a snake in a past life or what, but I've always been a snake lover. I'm a big animal. I'm a hunter, too. I'm a hunter and fisherman, but I'm very respectful when it comes to that stuff. And I love the outdoors and just our wonderful indigenous North American creatures. And snakes are included in that list.
0: It's Hardy, Eric Church, Morgan Wallen, and Tim McGraw, MacArthur. 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

Started off around 2024, Hudson Westbrook, self-taught, proudly rough around the edges, and absolutely making beautiful music. Here's his latest, Painted You Pretty on Country Nights Live.

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1: Eric Church's viral UNC commencement speech is turning into a book after millions of views and a wave of praise. Church says he's writing the six strings of your life, expanding on the message he delivered to graduates about faith, family, community, and staying true to your own compass. Riley Green says his DMs are a wild place, but not for the reasons you might think. He says he constantly hears from people who believe they've been talking to him for years, even claiming they're engaged. He reminded fans the internet can be a dangerous place, and if there's no blue check, it's not him. So never send money. And Alan Jackson just made a family dream come true. He surprised his grandniece, Carlisle Wright, with an invitation to make her Grand Ole Opry debut on June 28th. She burst into tears as he told her it'll be a night she'll never forget. That's your Country Nights Live news update. I'm Bev Rainey.
0: Be part of the show now. 844-444-6274. 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
12: How often do you stop to wonder whether you should share something that's revealing, maybe even embarrassing, with a partner, a friend, or even your boss? In her new book called Revealing, The Underrated Power of Oversharing, behavioral scientist Leslie John says doing just that can help you deepen relationships that are vital to your life. We need people to trust us in order to get things like love, friendship, and career success. That's what she told us. When you make yourself vulnerable by revealing something sensitive, it does make other people trust you. In turn, when you ask someone to reveal something about themselves, showing that interest will generally lead someone to like you more. Why? Because people like to be asked about themselves, she says. It also signals that they are discriminating and choosy, but in a good way. I'm Dr. Sanjay Gupta, helping you live a better life.
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